0: medication associated with ALS and dementia. But instead of letting that uncertainty stop her from living, she's chosen to focus on the future.
1: We just decided that it was worth just living our lives. If we know, I think that for me, the knowing that I carry the gene just gives me a new perspective on life is short. Just live each day to the

0: just living our lives. If we know, I think that for me, the knowing that I carry the gene just gives me a new perspective on life is short. Just live each day to the fullest.
1: Prine says research gives her hope that treatments could look very different in the future. She also believes awareness can make a real difference even when people cannot make a large donation. Manitoba farmers are reporting generally good crop quality as harvest starts to ramp up across the province. Cereal specialist Ann Kirk says early yield reports are mixed but largely in line with expectations.
2: For winter cereals, reported yields are slightly below average. For spring cereals, we're looking at below average to average yields is what we've heard so far.
1: There's still a long way to go, and at this point, 4% of the province's crops are now in the bin. A recent confrontation between a rural property owner and suspected thieves has the RCMP reminding residents that protecting property shouldn't come at the expense of personal safety. Sergeant Darcy Thiessen says people can take reasonable steps to protect themselves and their property.
3: Any force used must be reasonable and proportionate in the circumstance, including the nature of the threat. It's not a black and white scenario. There's lots of gray in there.
1: Police say residents should call police and avoid putting themselves or others at risk. The PCRC Green Team has been busy keeping Portage la Prairie looking its best this summer. The five students have also grown tomatoes and cucumbers in six community garden boxes. Hope Fashaway says the produce is being shared with people in the community.
4: They went to different kitchens and then also back to PCRC where we handed out to community members.
1: The Green Team students are finishing up their summer work this week. Whoop and Holler is hoping to introduce a new generation to live folk music when the festival returns this weekend. Children and youth age 17 and younger can attend at no charge with theater, games, dancing workshops, and other family activities planned. Artistic director Josh Wright says discovering homegrown performers changed the way he listened to music.
5: Once you discover them and hear their music, you fall in love with them and they're on your playlist. So that's kind of what Whoop and Holler is. Once I discovered local music as a youth, I wanted to support it and find a way to elevate talent.
1: Saturday's festival takes place at Cottonwood Acres near Southport, followed by Sunday concerts at Island Park. 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
1: Tonight, a few clouds with a low of 10. Tomorrow, increasing cloudiness with a small chance of showers late in the afternoon with the risk of a thunderstorm. Winds will gust up to 40 near noon. Humidex 27 while the temperature's 24. UV index 6 or high. Tomorrow night, cloudy with 60% chance of showers in the evening and then partly cloudy. There's a risk of a thunderstorm tomorrow evening. Low of 13. Saturday is sunny with a high of 28. Saturday night, cloudy periods, low of 16. 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
7: Tonight, a few clouds with a low of 10. Tomorrow, increasing cloudiness with a small chance of showers late in the afternoon with the risk of a thunderstorm. Winds will gust up to 40 near noon. Humidex 27 while the temperature's 24. UV index 6 or high. Tomorrow night, cloudy with 60% chance of showers in the evening and then partly cloudy. There's a risk of a thunderstorm tomorrow evening. Low of 13. Saturday is sunny with a high of 28. Saturday night, cloudy, periods low of 16. 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
4: Tonight a few clouds with a low of 10. Tomorrow increasing cloudiness with a small chance of showers late in the afternoon with the risk of a thunderstorm. Winds will gust up to 40 near noon. Humidex 27 while the temperature's 24. UV index 6 or high. Tomorrow night cloudy with 60% chance of showers in the evening and then partly cloudy. There's a risk of a thunderstorm tomorrow evening. Low of 13. Saturday is sunny with a high of 28. Saturday.

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1: 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CHPO is a proud part of Golden West. Connecting communities. Portage Online News with Shufeltz Plumbing and Heating. When a small drip becomes a big headache, turn to the team that keeps Portage flowing. Shufeltz in Portage.
2: Good evening, I'm Mike Bloom. The Portage Cup hockey tournament is back on as scheduled this weekend after a mechanical issue at Stride Place was resolved. The PRRA says the ice plant is now operating as required and ice conditions will be ready for play. General Manager Angie Schindel says staff and Simcoe have now identified and corrected the issue, and the tournament begins tomorrow. Emily Prine is 30 years old and carries a gene mutation linked to ALS. She's watched the disease affect several members of her family, including her mom and uncle. She says learning she carries the gene changed the way she looks at life.
3: And I think that when suddenly your life goes from being probably 80 years to more like 50 years, you just live life a little bit differently and being a little more honest with everybody and doing things the way that I want to do them, not the way it pleases other people.
2: She's been raising awareness because she wants more research and better treatment options for ALS. Manitoba farmers are making steady progress with the harvest. Cereal specialist Ann Kirk says the provincial harvest is about 4% complete, with over 50% of the winter wheat and fall rye now in the bin.
4: We've made good progress with the winter cereals, and I would expect quite a bit more progress this week. For spring wheat, barley, and oats, we are seeing a good start to harvest. So we're looking at about 7% done on each of those crops across the province.
2: She says the quality of the crop is looking good, noting it's not a bumper crop this year, but yields are looking okay. A recent confrontation between a rural property owner and suspected thieves has the RCMP reminding residents that protecting property shouldn't come at the expense of personal safety. Sergeant Darcy Thiessen says people can take reasonable steps to protect themselves and their property.
5: Any force used must be reasonable and proportionate in the circumstance, including the nature of the threat. It's not a black and white scenario. There's lots of gray in there.
2: Police say residents should call police and avoid putting themselves or others at risk.

0: The PCRC Green Team has been busy keeping Portage la Prairie looking its best this summer. The five students also have grown tomatoes and cucumbers in six community garden boxes. Hope Fashaway says the produce is being shared with people in the community.
1: They went to different kitchens and then also back to PCRC where we handed out to community members.
0: The Green Team students are finishing up their summer work this week. Whoop and Holler is hoping to introduce a new generation to live folk music when the festival returns this weekend. Children and youth aged 17 and younger can attend at no charge with theater, games, dancing workshops, and other family activities planned. Artistic director Josh Wright says discovering homegrown performers changed the way he listened to music.
2: Once you discover them and hear their music, you fall in love with them and they're on your playlist. So that's kind of what Whoop and Holler is. Once I discovered local music as a youth, I wanted to support it and find a way to elevate talent.
0: Saturday's festival takes place at Cottonwood Acres near Southport, followed by Sunday concerts at Island Park. Three old friends, a long drive west, and the soundtrack from their youth made for a memorable summer road trip. Chris Verway is part of the group that traveled with Ultimate Summer Road Trip winner Lori Wood to Calgary to see Alanis Morissette earlier this year. The friends had already planned the trip but decided to enter our contest when they heard about it. Lori won, making the trip a little sweeter, and Verway says it couldn't have gone better. Don't miss a beat. Stream us anywhere by downloading the Portage Online app.
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0: Tonight, a few clouds with a low of 10. Tomorrow, increasing cloudiness with a small chance of showers late in the afternoon with the risk of a thunderstorm. Winds will gust up to 40 near noon. Humidex 27 while the temperature's 24. UV index 6 or high. Tomorrow night, cloudy with 60% chance of showers in the evening and then partly cloudy. There's a risk of a thunderstorm tomorrow evening. Low of 13. Saturday is sunny with a high of 28. Saturday night, cloudy periods, low of 16. 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
3: Tonight, a few clouds with a low of 10.

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1: Tonight, a few clouds with a low of 10. Tomorrow, increasing cloudiness with a small chance of showers late in the afternoon with the risk of a thunderstorm. Winds will gust up to 40 near noon. Humidex 27 while the temperature's 24. UV index 6 or high. Tomorrow night, cloudy with 60% chance of showers in the evening and then partly cloudy. There's a risk of a thunderstorm tomorrow evening. Low of 13. Saturday is sunny with a high of 28. Saturday night, cloudy, periods low of 16. 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
1: Tonight, a few clouds with a low of 10. Tomorrow, increasing cloudiness with a small chance of showers late in the afternoon with the risk of a thunderstorm. Winds will gust up to 40 near noon. Humidex 27 while the temperature's 24. UV index 6 or high. Tomorrow night, cloudy with 60% chance of showers in the evening and then partly cloudy. There's a risk of a thunderstorm tomorrow evening. Low of 13. Saturday is sunny with a high of 28. Saturday night, cloudy periods, low of 16. Local news, local sports, and local weather. 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

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How did I?

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1: Good evening, I'm Mike Bloom. Hockey fans can breathe a sigh of relief. The Portage Cup will go ahead as planned this weekend. Portage Regional Recreation Authority says a mechanical issue with the ice plant at Stride Place has been fixed. The problem left the ice slab too warm, raising concerns about ice conditions and player safety. General Manager Angie Schindel says the ice plant's now operating properly and the ice will be ready. They also thank teams and spectators for their patience while the issue was being resolved. Emily Prine has seen firsthand how devastating ALS can be after losing family members to the disease. She also carries the C9ORF72 gene mutation associated with ALS and dementia. But instead of letting that uncertainty stop her from living, she's chosen to focus on the future.
2: We just decided that it was worth just living our lives. If we know, I think that for me, knowing that I carry the gene just gives me a new perspective on life is short. Just live each day to the fullest.
1: Prine says research gives her hope that treatments could look very different in the future. She also believes awareness can make a real difference even when people cannot make a large donation. Manitoba farmers are reporting generally good crop quality as harvest starts to ramp up across the province. Cereal specialist Ann Kirk says early yield reports are mixed but largely in line with expectations.
3: For winter cereals, reported yields are slightly below average. For spring cereals, we're looking at below average to average yields is what we've heard so far.
1: There's still a long way to go, and at this point, 4% of the province's crops are now in the bin. A recent confrontation between a rural property owner and suspected thieves has the RCMP reminding residents that protecting property shouldn't come at the expense of personal safety. Sergeant Darcy Thiessen says people can take reasonable steps to protect themselves and their property.
4: Any force used must be reasonable and proportionate in the circumstance, including the nature of the threat. It's not a black and white scenario. There's lots of gray in there.
1: Police say residents should call police and avoid putting themselves or others at risk. The PCRC Green Team has been busy keeping Portage La Prairie looking its best this summer. The five students have also grown tomatoes and cucumbers in six community garden boxes. Hope Fashaway says the produce is being shared with people in the community.
5: They went to different kitchens and then also back to PCRC where we handed out to community members.
1: The Green Team students are finishing up their summer work this week. Whoop and Holler is hoping to introduce a new generation to live folk music when the festival returns this weekend. Children and youth age 17 and younger can attend at no charge with theater, games, dancing, workshops, and other family activities planned. Artistic director Josh Wright says discovering homegrown performers changed the way he listened to music.
6: Once you discover them and hear their music, you fall in love with them and they're on your playlist. So that's kind of what Whoop and Holler is. Once I discovered local music as a youth, I wanted to support it and find a way to elevate talent.
1: Saturday's festival takes place at

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0: Tonight, a few clouds with a low of 10. Tomorrow, increasing cloudiness with a small chance of showers late in the afternoon with the risk of a thunderstorm. Winds will gust up to 40 near noon. Humidex 27 while the temperature's 24. UV index 6 or high. Tomorrow night, cloudy with 60% chance of showers in the evening and then partly cloudy. There's a risk of a thunderstorm tomorrow evening. Low of 13. Saturday is sunny with a high of 28. Saturday night, cloudy periods, low of 16. Local news, local sports.

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3: Tonight a few clouds with a low of 10. Tomorrow increasing cloudiness with a small chance of showers late in the afternoon with the risk of a thunderstorm. Winds will gust up to 40 near noon. Humidex 27 while the temperature's 24. UV index 6 or high. Tomorrow night cloudy with 60% chance of showers in the evening and then partly cloudy. There's a risk of a thunderstorm tomorrow evening. Low of 13. Saturday is sunny with a high of 28. Saturday night cloudy periods low of 16. 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
2: Tonight, a few clouds with a low of 10. Tomorrow, increasing cloudiness with a small chance of showers late in the afternoon with the risk of a thunderstorm. Winds will gust up to 40 near noon. Humidex 27 while the temperature's 24. UV index 6 or high. Tomorrow night, cloudy with 60% chance of showers in the evening and then partly cloudy. There's a risk of a thunderstorm tomorrow evening. Low of 13. Saturday is sunny with a high of 28. Saturday night, cloudy periods, low of 16. 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
7: Tonight a few clouds with a low of 10. Tomorrow increasing cloudiness with a small chance of showers late in the afternoon with the risk of a thunderstorm. Winds will gust up to 40 near noon. Humidex 27 while the temperature's 24. UV index 6 or high.

0: Tomorrow night, cloudy with 60% chance of showers in the evening and then partly cloudy. There's a risk of a thunderstorm tomorrow evening. Low of 13. Saturday is sunny with a high of 28. Saturday night, cloudy, periods low of 16. 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
4: Tonight, a few clouds with a low of 10. Tomorrow, increasing cloudiness with a small chance of showers late in the afternoon with the risk of a thunderstorm. Winds will gust up to 40 near noon. Humid.

0: few clouds with a low of 10. Tomorrow, increasing cloudiness with a small chance of showers late in the afternoon with the risk of a thunderstorm. Winds will gust up to 40 near noon. Humidex 27 while the temperature's 24. UV index 6 or high. Tomorrow night, cloudy with 60% chance of showers in the evening and then partly cloudy. There's a risk of a thunderstorm tomorrow evening. Low of 13. Saturday is sunny with a high of 28. Saturday night, cloudy, periods low of 16. 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
2: Tonight a few clouds with a low of 10. Tomorrow increasing cloudiness with a small chance of showers late in the afternoon with the risk of a thunderstorm. Winds will gust up to 40 near noon. Humidex 27 while the temperature's 24. UV index 6 or high. Tomorrow night cloudy with 60% chance of showers in the evening and then partly cloudy. There's a risk of a thunderstorm tomorrow evening. Low of 13. Saturday is sunny with a high of 28. Saturday night cloudy periods low of 16. 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

0: Tonight, a few clouds with a low of 10. Tomorrow, increasing cloudiness with a small chance of showers late in the afternoon with the risk of a thunderstorm. Winds will gust up to 40 near noon. Humidex 27, while the temperature's 24. UV index 6 or high. Tomorrow night, cloudy with 60% chance of showers in the evening and then partly cloudy. There's a risk of a thunderstorm tomorrow evening. Low of 13. Saturday is sunny with a high of 28. Saturday night, cloudy periods, low of 16. Local news, local sports, and local weather. 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
2: Later this morning, increasing cloudiness with a small chance of showers with the risk of a thunderstorm. Wind will turn south up toward 40 near noon. High of 24 and humidex 27, UV index 6 or high. Tonight is cloudy, good chance of showers in the evening, and then it'll be partly cloudy with the risk of a thunderstorm. Low of 13. Tomorrow is sunny with a high of 28. Tomorrow night is cloudy periods, low of 16. Followed by Sunday, which is clearing and high of 27. And Sunday night, periods of rain, low of 16. It looks like showers on Monday. 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
2: Later this morning, increasing cloudiness with a small chance of showers with the risk of a thunderstorm. Wind will turn south up toward 40 near noon. High of 24 and humidex 27, UV index 6 or high. Tonight is cloudy, good chance of showers in the evening, and then it'll be partly cloudy with the risk of a thunderstorm. Low of 13. Tomorrow is sunny with a high of 28. Tomorrow night is cloudy periods, low of 16. Followed by Sunday, which is clearing and high of 27, and Sunday night periods of rain, low of 16. It looks like showers on Monday. Get the latest

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1: Hey, it's Ryan Fox, and it's all about Megan this weekend on American Country Countdown. 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
2: Later this morning, increasing cloudiness with a small chance of showers with the risk of a thunderstorm. Wind will turn south up toward 40 near noon. High of 24 and humidex 27, UV index 6 or high. Tonight is cloudy, good chance of showers in the evening, and then it'll be partly cloudy with the risk of a thunderstorm. Low of 13. Tomorrow is sunny with a high of 28. Tomorrow night is cloudy periods, low of 16. Followed by Sunday, which is clearing and high of 27. And Sunday night, periods of rain, low of 16. It looks like showers on Monday. Get the latest forecast at your fingertips by downloading the Portage Online.

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2: Later this morning, increasing cloudiness with a small chance of showers with the risk of a thunderstorm. Wind will turn south up toward 40 near noon. High of 24 and humidex 27, UV index 6 or high. Tonight is cloudy, good chance of showers in the evening, and then it'll be partly cloudy with the risk of a thunderstorm. Low of 13. Tomorrow is sunny with a high of 28. Tomorrow night is cloudy periods, low of 16. Followed by Sunday, which is clearing and high of 27, and Sunday night periods of rain, low of 16. It looks like showers on Monday. Get the latest forecast at your fingertips by downloading the Portage Online app. I'm Mike Bloom.
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beer joint with a few of the guys. With this cute little country girl called mine. And boy, let me tell you, she was the prettiest thing I'd ever seen in a pair of boots. 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Gave me a look like, let's get out of here.

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2: Later this morning, increasing cloudiness with a small chance of showers with the risk of a thunderstorm. Wind will turn south up toward 40 near noon. High of 24 and humidex 27, UV index 6 or high. Tonight is cloudy, good chance of showers in the evening, and then it'll be partly cloudy with the risk of a thunderstorm. Low of 13. Tomorrow is sunny with a high of 28. Tomorrow night is cloudy periods, low of 16. Followed by Sunday, which is clearing and high of 27. And Sunday night, periods of rain, low of 16. It looks like showers on Monday. Get the latest forecast at your fingertips by downloading the Portage Online app. I'm Mike Bloom.
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1: Hey, it's Ryan Fox, and it's all about Megan this weekend on American Country Countdown. 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
2: Portage Online weather. Later this morning, increasing cloudiness with a small chance of showers with the risk of a thunderstorm. Wind will turn south up toward 40 near noon. High of 24 and humidex 27, UV index 6 or high. Tonight is cloudy, good chance of showers in the evening, and then it'll be partly cloudy with the risk of a thunderstorm. Low of 13. Tomorrow is sunny with a high of 28. Tomorrow night is cloudy periods, low of 16. Followed by Sunday, which is clearing and high of 27. And Sunday night, periods of rain, low of 16. It looks like showers on Monday. Get the latest forecast at your fingertips by downloading the Portage Online app. I'm Mike Bloom.

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0: small chance of showers with the risk of a thunderstorm. Wind will turn south up toward 40 near noon. High of 24 and humidex 27, UV index 6 or high. Tonight is cloudy, good chance of showers in the evening, and then it'll be partly cloudy with the risk of a thunderstorm. Low of 13. Tomorrow is sunny with a high of 28. Tomorrow night is cloudy periods, low of 16. Followed by Sunday, which is clearing and high of 27. And Sunday night, periods of rain, low of 16. It looks like showers on Monday. Get the latest forecast at your fingertips by downloading the Portage Online app. I'm Mike Bloom.
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2: Later this morning, increasing cloudiness with a small chance of showers with the risk of a thunderstorm. Wind will turn south up toward 40 near noon. High of 24 and humidex 27, UV index 6 or high. Tonight is cloudy, good chance of showers in the evening, and then it'll be partly cloudy with the risk of a thunderstorm. Low of 13. Tomorrow is sunny with a high of 28. Tomorrow night is cloudy periods, low of 16. Followed by Sunday, which is clearing and high of 27, and Sunday night periods of rain, low of 16. It looks like showers on Monday. Get the latest forecast at your fingertips by downloading the Portage Online app. I'm Mike Bloom.

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1: Dear drunk me, I bet you're sitting on a high back, running up a good tab, thinking them 2-for-1 shots ain't kicking in. 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
2: Later this morning, increasing cloudiness with a small chance of showers with the risk of a thunderstorm. Wind will turn south up toward

0: 40 near noon, high of 24 and humidex 27, UV index 6 or high. Tonight is cloudy, good chance of showers in the evening, and then it'll be partly cloudy with the risk of a thunderstorm. Low of 13. Tomorrow is sunny with a high of 28. Tomorrow night is cloudy periods, low of 16. Followed by Sunday, which is clearing and high of 27. And Sunday night, periods of rain, low of 16. It looks like showers on Monday. Get the latest forecast at your fingertips by downloading the Portage Online app. I'm Mike Bloom.
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3: Later this morning, increasing cloudiness with a small chance of showers with the risk of a thunderstorm. Wind will turn south up toward 40 near noon. High of 24 and humidex 27, UV index 6 or high. Tonight is cloudy, good chance of showers in the evening, and then it'll be partly cloudy with the risk of a thunderstorm. Low of 13. Tomorrow is sunny with a high of 28. Tomorrow night is cloudy periods, low of 16. Followed by Sunday, which is clearing and high of 27. And Sunday night, periods of rain, low of 16. It looks like showers on Monday. Get the latest forecast at your fingertips by downloading the Portage Online app. I'm Mike Bloom.
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1: Later this morning, increasing cloudiness with a small chance of showers with the risk of a thunderstorm. Wind will turn south up toward 40 near noon. High of 24 and humidex 27, UV index 6 or high. Tonight is cloudy, good chance of showers in the evening, and then it'll be partly cloudy with the risk of a thunderstorm. Low of 13. Tomorrow is sunny with a high of 28. Tomorrow night is cloudy periods, low of 16. Followed by Sunday, which is clearing and high of 27. And Sunday night, periods of rain, low of 16. It looks like showers on Monday. Get the latest forecast at your fingertips by downloading the Portage Online app. I'm Mike Bloom.
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2: Later this morning, increasing cloudiness with a small chance of showers with the risk of a thunderstorm. Wind will turn south up toward 40 near noon. High of 24 and humidex 27, UV index 6 or high. Tonight is cloudy, good chance of showers in the evening, and then it'll be partly cloudy with the risk of a thunderstorm. Low of 13. Tomorrow is sunny with a high of 28. Tomorrow night is cloudy periods, low of 16. Followed by Sunday, which is clearing and high of 27, and Sunday night periods of rain, low of 16. It looks like showers on Monday. Get the latest forecast at your fingertips by downloading the Portage Online app. I'm Mike Bloom.
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1: Sunshine to start the day, but clouds and a chance of showers move in later today with a risk of a thunderstorm. The high 25 degrees. Good morning, I'm Corey Knute. The Portage Cup Hockey Tournament is back on as scheduled this weekend after a mechanical issue at Stride Place was resolved. The PRRA says the ice plant is now operating as required and ice conditions will be ready for play. General Manager Angie Schindel says staff and Simcoe have now identified

0: The PRRA says the ice plant is now operating as required and ice conditions will be ready for play. General Manager Angie Schindel says staff and Simcoe have now identified and corrected the issue. The tournament begins today. Portage La Prairie's Community Safety and Well-Being Plan is showing early progress. A new quarterly report highlights affordable housing and more supports for young people. Community Safety and Well-Being Coordinator Alicia Bailey says the plan is about bringing local groups together.
1: Working with other people in the community and organizations to kind of come together and find solutions to common things that we see that could be improved in Portage La Prairie.
0: The city says more work is planned as part of the action plan. Big Brothers Big Sisters of Central Plains raised more than $6,000 through this year's annual duck race. The money will go directly towards mentoring youth in the community. Organizer Don Frey says the fundraiser is one of the organization's biggest of the year.
2: It is very important. It's probably our second largest fundraiser.
0: Frey says community support continues to make the event possible. She also thanked volunteers and families who helped throughout the evening. Emily Proyne is 30 years old and carries a gene mutation linked to ALS. She has watched the disease affect several members of her family, including her mom and uncle. Proyne says learning she carries the gene changed the way she looks at life.
3: And I think that when suddenly your life goes from being probably 80 years to more like 50 years, you just live life a little bit differently and being a little more honest with everybody and doing things the way that I want to do them, not the way it pleases other people.
0: Proyne has been raising awareness because she wants more research and better treatment options for ALS. And parents heading into the new school year are getting an early look at what food prices may do this fall. Dr. Sylvain Charlebois with Dalhousie University has released a new report focusing on the cost of back-to-school lunches.
4: We are expecting chicken to be more expensive, with the exception of breast, legs, whole chicken. Thighs also will likely be more expensive.
0: They found lower prices for items like bagels, cheddar cheese, chicken nuggets, and peanut butter, offsetting the 6.3% increase in orange juice. Junior golfers from around Manitoba took on the Junior Open yesterday at the Portage Golf Club. Tylan Nichols has played about 15 rounds this year after spending much of his summer playing baseball. He said he planned to bring the strongest part of his game.
5: My distance, because I got the size to hit it pretty far.
0: Nichols admitted he was a little nervous with the competition, but happy to be back golfing. Ty Montour won the junior boys, while Cora Montour won the gold for the junior girls. In the majors, the Blue Jays fell 13-2 against Kansas City. Toronto hosts Seattle this evening. In the CFL, Winnipeg is home to Montreal. Kickoff at 7:30. 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
0: Today we'll start sunny with increasing clouds and a 30% chance of showers later this afternoon, along with a risk of a thunderstorm. High 25, feeling like 28. Tonight, mainly cloudy with a 30% chance of showers and a risk of a thunderstorm. The low 16. Tomorrow brings a mix of sun and cloud with a high of 28. Humidex 35. Rain expected Sunday night, continuing into Monday. Looking at temperatures across the region, 9 degrees in Brandon this hour. In Winnipeg, it's clear and 11. Right now in Portage, 12 degrees, slight wind out of the south, southeast. The relative humidity, 84%. 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

It is Luke Bryan Friday, fun Friday. Country song came on early in the morning. It is 6:10, and the final weekend of August is almost here. Busy night last night with things like the big duck race, the car hop over at the Herman Pryor Center, Sunset Palliative Care doing their rainbow auction draws. I understand one of our own was over there, Brittany Boschman, and getting some information about the event and things like that. Ended up winning one of the big prizes. Well, good for her. You're always happy when someone else wins a prize that you know. When you're at a social event or something, it's like, good for you. You win a prize. But then you're like, what about my prize? I wanted to win a prize, too. Oh, yes, for all the prize winners, good on you. Not sure who won the big money for the big duck race, but I'm assuming they probably put out those phone calls already. And not me. My phone wasn't ringing last night. My duck was a dud. It's probably last. Big brothers, big sisters, though, raising a lot of money. You can see some of those stories on PortageOnline.com. Junior golfers taking to the course yesterday for the Stride Credit Union Junior Open. Stride Place was having a little bit of heating and cooling issues. Looks like they got that figured out for a Portage Cup hockey this weekend. A big tournament? What? Already? Or does it ever stop now for some kids? Do they just keep playing all year now? What about the weekend? What's it going to bring our way? Well, some sunshine early this morning, then cloud rolling in this afternoon. Slight chance of late afternoon and evening showers, and 25 the high. Pretty warm this weekend. Saturday, mix of sun and cloud at 28. Sunday, mix of sun and cloud with a high 29, but ending the day with a bit of rain. So it should be a pretty good weekend. Yesterday was a gorgeous day. Ended up very, very nice, but calm. We had lots of sunshine, and it was very, very calm. So we only got up to 24 degrees, but it felt warm. There was no wind. Talked to one person who was out at the lake saying, beautiful day at the lake. Nice, calm, no waves. It's the kingdom of fear. Here's Cameron Whitcomb.

0: It's the Kingdom of Fear that comes from Cameron Whitcomb, who was part of Dauphin Country Fest this year. Remember that? That was way back at the end of June, a couple of months ago. Got some big events coming up this weekend. The Whoop and Holler Folk Fest is on. The big night market happening at Fort Moraine Museum. That's going to be a lot of fun. How about Corn and Apple Festival in Morden? That draws people out from all over the place. Sports, we mentioned the Portage Cup. They're having a few issues over at Stride Place with the cooling. It looks like that's going to be all good, and everything's going to happen as scheduled this weekend. Kansas City. Yeah, Winnipeg Gold Eyes beating Kansas City 9-8 last night. Toronto Blue Jays weren't as lucky. They were beat by Kansas City 13-2. Jays need wins. They got some fairly easy opponents if you look at the standings. But they're not beating these opponents. So, they might not have a good record, but you still got to win. Today, football, Winnipeg Blue Bombers. Friday night football outdoors in Winnipeg. They need a win, and it's not going to be easy because it's the top team in the CFL in Winnipeg tonight in Montreal. But hopefully the Bombers can surprise them somehow. Gold Eyes across the city will be hosting Lake Country. Wouldn't mind being in Lake Country this weekend, wherever that is. Got the Blue Jays hosting Seattle, and I'm sure a lot of people hoping to do some outdoor activity this weekend, maybe camping or fishing, possibly golfing. Still got a good 6 weeks left in the golf season, probably. That's Mother Nature dependent, but maybe people sneaking in another round or two before August comes to an end. Looks like it should be. Pretty good weekend for that. Our time, 6:17. Full weekend weather details are next.
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0: For today, some sunshine this morning, increasing cloud in the afternoon, 30% chance of showers later today into the evening, and we will have a risk of a thunderstorm. Should be pretty calm with a south wind at 20 and our high reaching 25. For tonight, mainly cloudy, 30% chance of showers in the evening, light wind, beautiful night, low 16. Saturday, tomorrow, mix of sun and cloud, high 28. On Sunday, mix of sun and cloud with a high 29. Some rain coming our way by Sunday night. In Brandon this morning, it's clear and 10. For Winnipeg, mainly clear and 10. For Portage, it's partly cloudy. Southeast wind at 9. Had another big, spectacular full moon last night off to the east and to the west this morning. Our temperature is 9 degrees.
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0: It is Shaboozy and Cowgirl, Country 93. Good morning. Friday is here. The weekend is just around the corner. What's on your agenda? Big weekend? Quiet weekend? Work weekend? Probably a little bit of everything. One thing that's on our agenda today, the end of summer giveaway over at Dufresne Furniture. This is happening at noon today. Noon today. And we've tried to get a hold of everyone on the list. But if you want to sneak a peek, go to Celebrate Summer at PortageOnline.com. All 100 names are on the list. These are the people that are invited today. And one of those people, and someone has to show up or either show up for them. One of them is going to win the $7,000 package. They get to design the living room, dining room, or bedroom of their dreams. Woo, that'll be awesome. Love to win that. So for the people that are on the list, they're hoping, they're looking at the other names going, I hope those people don't show up. Because the less people that come, the better chance they have to win. But everyone's going to get a gift card from Smitty's Family Restaurant if they can make it. Yeah, enjoy some food at Smitty's from Celebrate Summer. Blue Moon Water. Well, maybe bring a few waters over in case anyone gets thirsty. We've handed out thousands of bottles this summer. Interlake Ottawa Tractor Parts of Arburg, part of the fun. Of course, Dufresne Furniture as well. Who's going to win on that list? It's not every day we hand out $7,000 prizes, but we will be today. Maybe it's going to be Jason Knott. I just say that because it's right in the middle. Or it could be Crystal Bogue or Les Sparrow. Might be Laura Lee Bezweatherick. Or the first name on the list, Lynn Payette. Might be Carrie Denby. Megha Patel. Tanya Jarvis. Trent Simpson. He's got a great last name, Trent Simpson. Could be Clint Canyon or Cannon. Melissa Murray. I don't know. These are just names. Vanessa Manjin. These are all names on the list. Again, I think we've got a hold of most people, but just in case, maybe sneak a peek and think, yeah, I haven't been answering my phone this week, or I saw a strange call from the radio station. Might have been us reaching out to you. Good luck to everyone. We'll find out who wins over the noon hour.
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1: A beautiful start gives way to increasing clouds with a chance of showers and a risk of late-day thunderstorms. The high 25. Good morning, I'm Corey Canute. Hockey fans can breathe a sigh of relief. The Portage Cup will go ahead as planned this weekend. The Portage Regional Rec Authority says a mechanical issue with the ice plant at Stride Place has been fixed. The problem had left the ice slab too warm, raising concerns about ice conditions and player safety. General Manager Angie Schindel says the ice plant is now operating properly and the ice will be ready. The PRRA also thanked teams and spectators for their patience while the issue was being resolved. A new report from Portage shows progress on the city's community safety and well-being plan. Among the highlights is an affordable fourplex and expanded mental health supports for youth. Coordinator Alicia Bailey says Huddle will soon offer new clinical services.
2: So we're going to have a clinical side with a nurse practitioner and like a clinical therapist for youth ages 12 to 29. So that'll be available soon.
1: The new services are expected to launch this fall through Southern Health. This year's Duck Race brought another strong show of support for Big Brothers Big Sisters of Central Plains. More than $6,000 was raised in Portage to help provide mentoring opportunities for local youth. Organizer Don Frey says some people even arrived at the last minute to make sure they could buy their ducks. The annual fundraiser remains an important part of keeping Big Brothers Big Sisters of Central Plains programs alive. Manitoba is looking to get students moving more with a new kindergarten to grade 12 physical education and health curriculum. Premier Wab Kanew says the goal is to make sure every child has an opportunity to be active. He says healthier habits developed at a young age could help prevent illnesses later on.
3: We get a lot of questions each and every day about how we're going to reduce ER wait times here in Manitoba today and next week. But for once, we're doing an announcement about how we're going to reduce ER wait times 20 years from now.
1: The renewed curriculum will include physical activity, nutrition, sleep, mental health, and other health issues facing students today. Food costs for school lunches continue to vary across the country, but Prairie cities are sitting near the middle of the pack, according to a new national price report. Dr. Sylvain Charlebois with Dalhousie University says they compared overall price for 12 popular school lunch box staples across Canada's major cities.
4: Biggest jumps for the month of August, bananas, carrots, apple juice, yogurt is actually up there at 5.2%. Milk also, you're seeing some shift a little bit in dairy.
1: Charlebois says shoppers will want to look for deals and rotate through proteins from fresh and frozen to canned to help manage food costs. In sports, Ty Montour traveled from Oakville, Ontario to compete in the Junior Open yesterday at the Portage Golf Club. He ended up winning along with his sister, Cora. Montour arrived after competing at a U15 national tournament in Toronto, making for an early start to his day. Montour said the trip involved waking up very early before the tournament.
5: So I woke up at like 3:30 in the morning. I was in Toronto for a U15 nationals for golf.
1: He then made his way to Portage with his sister to compete in the tournament and had a great day. In the majors, the Blue Jays fell 13-2 to the Royals. The Jays host the Mariners this evening, first pitch at 6:15. And in the CFL, the Winnipeg Blue Bombers are home tonight against Montreal. Kickoff is at 7:30. 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
1: Today will start sunny with increasing clouds and a 30% chance of showers later this afternoon, along with a risk of a thunderstorm. High 25, feeling like 28. Tonight, mainly cloudy with a 30% chance of showers and a risk of a thunderstorm. The low 16. Tomorrow brings a mix of sun and cloud with a high of 28. Humidex 35. Rain expected Sunday night, continuing into Monday. Looking at temperatures across the region, 9 degrees in Brandon this hour. In Winnipeg, it's clear and 11. Right now in Portage, 12 degrees, slight wind out of the south, southeast. The relative humidity, 84%. 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

It's Corey Kent and This Heart from Country 93. Good morning. We made it. It's Friday, and it's a big weekend of activity in the area. Like every weekend seems to be. Last night was a big night with the car hop at the Herman Pryor Center. Sunset Palliative Care giving away all their rainbow auction prizes. The big duck race on over at Splash Island. This weekend and next weekend are the final two weekends of Splash Island. That's it. Final two weekends and some public swims, of course, next week. A Tuesday, right after the long weekend, Tuesday the 8th, will be the final day. Because less than 2 weeks from today, kids going back to school. So Splash Island will be closing down, but Chinaman Aquatic Center, of course, can operate all year long. Inside Stride Place was there last night for a meeting.

0: They've been having trouble with their cooling system. It was hot. No air conditioning, hot. But it looks like they got everything all figured out, and there were some worries at one point about ice conditions potentially. But they're going to be ready and raring to go for the Portage Cup this morning. Youngsters playing hockey already. What is it? August 20th. Is hockey just starting, or is, for some kids, they just keep playing all year long now? It's like a year-round thing. Portage Terriers on the ice already next weekend. What? It's just like, what? And they'll be playing for real in just a few weeks' time. I'd like to hit the pause button here for at least 2 weeks. Two more weeks. Come on. Well, there's nothing wrong with the start of September, and I love September. I just don't want it to come yet. No, if I could pull out the old VCR and hit pause, just keep it August 28th for two more weeks. I'd do that. Kane Brown and Woman. It's Country 93.
1: It's 9 o'clock.

Woman from Kane Brown, Country 93, 644. Looking for something to do this weekend? Want to sneak another weekend of camping in? There's lots of choices, of course, of campgrounds in the area. Provincial parks, things like that should be pretty nice. But how about combining live music and camping together? Because your ticket to the Whoop and Holler Folk Fest includes camping. And some people are going to be showing up tonight. Because you can camp tonight out at Cottonwood Acres. This is just east of the Southport turnoff at 331. So right on the Whoop and Holler Bend. Music and workshops, fun all day tomorrow. And then you can camp there tomorrow night. So get your ticket. Camp for free. And tickets available online. I know you can pick up coupons at Smitty's Family Restaurant. You get tickets at Hill's Drugstore. Right at the gate as well. If you get a ticket to the Whoop and Holler Folk Fest and enjoy some of the music, even if you're not camping, even if you just want to go enjoy some of the music, well, also, that's your admission. It'll get you into the night market at Fort Lorain Museum. This has got about 50 vendors lined up, the night market, and it's also food trucks, family fun. So the two have combined together. And

0: and big weekend for Portage La Prairie. Yeah, that night market sounds good. Today, actually, the last full regular day of the season for Fort Lorraine Museum. After today, they'll still be open for special events, but not regular hours anymore. And then the visitor center is going to stay open all year long. That's the plan. But the museum itself, visits to the museum, ending today. So if you said to yourself, Fort Lorraine Museum is on my list this summer, I got to go, and you haven't gone yet, well, the time is now. Today. 6:45 will tell you what the weather's going to be like today. Next.
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0: Well, this is what we're expecting today. A little bit of sun here this morning with increasing cloud this afternoon. There'll be a 30% chance of showers late this afternoon into the evening at a risk of a thunderstorm as well. Again, just a small chance of that. South wind 20, high of 25. Fairly cloudy tonight, light wind and a low 16. Saturday tomorrow, a mix of sun and cloud and 28 for the high, so a warm Saturday. Sunday, a mix of sun and cloud, high 29. Brandon is clear and 10. For Winnipeg, mainly clear and 10 as well. Portage partly cloudy, southeast wind at 9, and our temperature is 9 degrees.
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0: Son of a Sinner from Country 93. Not too bad this morning. We did drop into the single digits overnight. 9 degrees, but you can call it crisp. It's crisp outside. Talk a bit about golf, and I know a lot of the leagues are over. A lot of the big tournaments are in the books. The Stride Credit Union Junior Open was yesterday. So, congratulations to the winners. The story's up on PortageOnline.com. It was siblings that won the event. Ty Montour winning the boys' side, and Cora Montour winning the girls' side. So it's a nice family photo there for the winners. So congratulations to them. There are still some golf events on the calendar. I know at the Portage course, United Way West Central, doing their Glow Golf event in September on the 10th. The Portage Terrier Gina Romano Par 3 event is on the 11th. That one's pretty sold out. But maybe you can get a slot or two. You want to get a hold of the Portage Terriers sooner than later. They're going to start playing right away. And camp starts next week. And that exhibition game's already. So what is going on here? Speaking of golf, out in Gladstone. Hello, Gladstone. Nice little drive up Highway 16. And when you're doing that, you're going to see lots of machinery in the fields because harvest time is here. But Glow Golf in Gladstone tomorrow night. Cart decorating contest. Two-person scramble, so you sign up with a friend. And you could call or enter at the clubhouse. Be teeing off at dusk, so shortly after 8. Not too often you golf in the dark. But they'll be doing so tomorrow night in Gladstone.
1: As the honey harvest wraps up, early indications are pointing to a significantly smaller production year. Simon Lalonde, president of the Saskatchewan Beekeepers Development Commission, says most producers are reporting yields well below normal this year.
2: Most beekeepers that we've talked to are looking at, anywhere from a 25 to a 40% below average crop.
1: Lalonde says the challenges are being felt across the prairies, not just

0: in Saskatchewan. Well, a new U.S. tariff on Canadian honey may not have an immediate impact. Lalonde says a large amount of Canadian honey was shipped south before the tariffs took effect.
1: Lots of new crop honey that beekeepers were producing was getting put into barrels and put on to trucks right away.
0: Lalonde says that early movement may provide beekeepers with some breathing room. For Golden West, I'm Glendalee Allen Vossler.
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11: 9 degrees. Corey Knute in the Portage Online Newsroom. We'll check in with him next. Local news after the Hunter Brothers. Hear the

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1: Sunshine to start the day, but clouds and a chance of showers move in later today with a risk of a thunderstorm. The high 25 degrees. Good morning. I'm Corey Canute. The Portage Cup hockey tournament is back on as scheduled this weekend after a mechanical issue at Stride Place was resolved. The PRRA says the ice plant is now operating as required and ice conditions will be ready for play. General Manager Angie Schindel says staff and Simcoe have now identified and corrected the issue. The tournament begins today. Portage La Prairie's Community Safety and Well-Being Plan is showing early progress. A new quarterly report highlights affordable housing and more supports for young people. Community Safety and Well-Being Coordinator Alicia Bailey says the plan is about bringing local groups together.
2: Working with other people in the community and organizations to kind of come together and find solutions to common things that we see that could be improved in Portage La Prairie.
1: The city says more work is planned as part of the action plan. Big Brothers Big Sisters of Central Plains raised more than $6,000 through this year's annual duck race. The money will go directly towards mentoring youth in the community. Organizer Don Frey says the fundraiser is one of the organization's biggest of the year.
3: It is very important. It's probably our second largest fundraiser.
1: Frey says community support continues to make the event possible. She also thanked volunteers and families who helped throughout the evening. Emily Proyne is 30 years old and carries a gene mutation linked to ALS. She has watched the disease affect several members of her family, including her mom and uncle. Proyne says learning she carries the gene changed the way she looks at life.
4: And I think that when suddenly your life goes from being probably 80 years to more like 50 years, you just live life a little bit differently and being a little more honest with everybody and doing things the way that I want to do them, not the way it pleases other people.
1: Proyne has been raising awareness because she wants more research and better treatment options for ALS. And parents heading into the new school year are getting an early look at what food prices may do this fall. Dr. Sylvain Charlebois with Dalhousie University has released a new report focusing on the cost of back-to-school lunches.
5: We are expecting chicken to be more expensive, with the exception of breasts, legs, whole chicken. Thighs also will likely be more expensive.
1: They found lower prices for items like bagels, cheddar cheese, chicken nuggets, and peanut butter, offsetting the 6.3% increase in orange juice. Junior golfers from around Manitoba took on the Junior Open yesterday at the Portage Golf Club. Tylan Nichols has played about 15 rounds this year after spending much of his summer playing baseball. He said he planned to bring the strongest part of his game.
6: My distance, because I got the size to hit it pretty far.
1: Nichols admitted he was a little nervous with the competition, but happy to be back golfing. Ty Montour won the junior boys, while Cora Montour won the gold for the junior girls. In the majors, the Blue Jays fell 13-2 against Kansas City. Toronto hosts Seattle this evening. Winnipeg Jets goalie Connor Hellebuyck has publicly requested a trade from the Jets. His agent says Hellebuyck privately made the request several months ago, but went public with it Thursday with training camp approaching. Hellebuyck says moving on is the best path for him and his family. He spent his entire NHL career with the Jets, who drafted him back in 2012. In the CFL, Winnipeg is home to Montreal. Kickoff at 7:30. Access local news anytime and anywhere. 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
1: Today will start sunny with increasing clouds and a 30% chance of showers later this afternoon, along with a risk of a thunderstorm. High 25, feeling like 28. Tonight, mainly cloudy with a 30% chance of showers and a risk of a thunderstorm. The low 16. Tomorrow brings a mix of sun and cloud with a high of 28, humidex 35. Rain expected Sunday night, continuing into Monday.

0: Looking at temperatures across the region, 9 degrees in Brandon this hour. In Winnipeg, it's clear and 11. Right now in Portage, 12 degrees, slight wind out of the south, southeast. The relative humidity, 84%. 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

John Morgan, Jason Aldean. It's Friends Like That. Good morning. Getting together with some friends this weekend. Got a busy weekend planned. Taking in all kinds of events. Running the family around. Got a quiet weekend planned. Nothing going on. Just going to take it easy. A mix of something in the middle. Maybe you're working. Yeah. Often the Monday to Friday folk, they're saying, hey, weekend is here. Woohoo, it's Friday. And then there's those that maybe don't follow that Monday to Friday schedule. Like, what are you talking about? I got two shifts at the hospital this weekend. Two 12-hour shifts or working at Simplot or whatever the case may be. So, yeah, we often refer to that Monday to Friday model. And, of course, whether you're working and you aren't working, it's still the weekend. Lots of things happen on the weekend. Camping, fishing, golfing, yard work, relaxing, projects. Sure, a lot of people got some summer projects that they're trying to wrap up. Staining the deck, painting the fence, fixing this, mowing the grass. All that stuff has to get done, too. I like to talk about the fun stuff. And I don't often do it, but I often like to talk about all those things that you could do. Because why not? Farmers, yeah, they don't look at the calendar and say, okay, it's Friday, 4 o'clock, weekend's here, woohoo! No, if Mother Nature says it's time to work and you're a farmer, then you work. And if the rain's coming down and you can't get in the fields, well, there's probably still some work to do.

at this time of year, because harvest will be going strong for a good month for sure. In fact, usually the work continues right until it can't. Harvest lunch giveaways are back. Got our first one lined up next week on Tuesday, but we're doing 9 of these over the next few weeks, and we'll tell you more about the harvest lunch giveaways when we turn the tables. And, we'll tell you more about that later this hour. But right now, we need some music. We're at 9 degrees this morning, and this is Riley Green.

want you in the worst way. That is Riley Green. I'm Ryan Simpson. Weather forecast is next. What's something you want in the worst way? I think a lot of people might say money. One thing you want in the worst way. Yeah, just float me $100,000. I'd like that. Could be a person, just like that song. Yep, nothing else I want more than you. Imagine if you're the person that someone's saying that about. Nothing else I want more than you. Yeah. Hopefully there's lots of people out there that say that about each other. What's the thing you want in the worst way? Yeah, you, my wife, my husband, whatever, my partner, girlfriend, boyfriend, whatever the case may be. I know that for the people that are on the Celebrate Summer list, and they may not want this in the worst way, but they probably want to win today. Noon today, 1:00.

0: 100 people on the invite list. Not all of them are going to be able to come. And for the people that are on the list, they're saying, oh, I hope others can't come. Because the less people that show up, the better chance they have to win. Everyone that comes on the list, you're going to make sure you get some food at Smitty's Family Restaurant. We'll give you a gift card. Say thanks for coming. I know you had to take time out of your day to join us. So here you go. Enjoy some food at Smitty's. It's delicious. Blue Moon Water, if someone's thirsty. We've handed out thousands of bottles. Interlake Auto and Tractor Parts, part of it. And Dufresne Furniture with the big grand prize. So someone on that list, we're going to say, do you want a new dining room, a new bedroom, or a new living room? And then they'll be able to go design it. So what would you take? Beautiful kitchen table, all kinds of chairs, nice cabinet. Yep. Or maybe you say, no, you know what? I'll take that king-size mattress and box spring over there. And how about that headboard and the bedroom set and the end tables? You might be cruising over to the living room and be, yeah, couch. Ooh, that's an awesome couch. I'll take that one. And, oh, that accent lamp. Winner gets to decide. Could be Kyla Lepp. Yet if she shows up, Giselle Climie, her name's on the list. Cheryl Fletcher. It's 100 names on this list. Karen Forshaw, Barb Brown. Maybe Barb wins. Maybe Michael Sadney wins. It's going to be completely random. We're going to have some fun. I know Michael's done some painting at my house before. Could be Zarina Castellano. Might be Jennifer Askin. Maybe Sherry Neal. What about Jody McKay? She's won before on the radio. Maybe she's the lucky one today. Could be Trevor Hanna. Known Trevor for a long time. Speaking of Trevors, Trevor McCartney, Kelly Anderson. City Councilor Colin Doyle. His name even came out of the draw box. Maybe he wins. Nathan Pito from Southport. Yep. Pulled his name out. Wonder what event. Tanya Jarvis, Patty Semchishin. Well, one of them has to win if they come, and we will find out over the lunch hour today who the lucky person is.
1: We know you're busy. You've got work, kids, hobbies, maybe a cat that thinks it's the boss. We get it. 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
0: Well, for today, a little bit of sunshine here this morning with increasing cloud in the afternoon. There'll be a 30% chance of showers late this afternoon into the evening and a risk of a thunderstorm. South wind 20 today, high of 25. Tonight, mainly cloudy. The wind will be light. Should be a beautiful evening, down to 16. Saturday, tomorrow, warm with a mix of sun and cloud at a high 28. Then on Sunday, a mix of sun and cloud, the high reaching 29. Brandon, mainly cloudy. It's 10 this hour. Winnipeg, partly cloudy and 11. For Portage, it's mainly sunny. It's a bit of high, thin cloud, a touch of shallow fog. Apparently, I can't see that. Southeast wind, 11. Temperature this morning is 9.
1: 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You'll hear news, sports, weather, community events, and we'll keep it fun. Oh, and more great music.

Lainey Wilson, John Mayer, phone, keys, wallet. Sure, if the question was the three easiest things to lose track of when you're in a hurry at your house and you got to go somewhere and you're late for work. Phone, where's the phone? Keys, wallet. Actually, today, and I don't want to say this is the first time I've ever done this in my life because it's probably happened before. It's not that I couldn't find my wallet. And we have swipe cards to get into work, so we keep them in our wallets. Or I guess you could keep them anywhere. I keep mine in my wallet. I left, came to work this morning, and just didn't grab my wallet. Every day, come, wallet's in the pocket. Good to go. And for whatever reason this morning, I wasn't extra tired or anything like that. I just left. Jumped in the car, came to work, never even thought, I guess, just all of a sudden today for the first time in years. Yeah, I don't need that today. I don't need to get in. Not sure why or how that happens. It's, yeah, just, man, don't need the wallet. And then next thing you're knocking on the window, hey, got to get in. Thankfully, one of my coworkers beat me this morning, so was able to get in. It's 9 degrees early today. Don't forget your phone, your keys, or your wallet. I guess if you can't find your keys, you're not going to get very far. And with the way phones work these days, yeah, it doesn't take long to figure out that you forgot your phone. A lot of people actually using their phone for the Harvest Lunch giveaway, because if you're

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0: Pretty good forecast for the weekend temperature wise as it hits 28 tomorrow and maybe 29 on Sunday. Yeah, sitting in your lawn chair out at the beach, knee deep in the water. Some people will be doing that for sure. Zach Brown batted Jimmy Buffett.

0: Portage Online News with Shufeldt's Plumbing and Heating. When a small drip becomes a big headache, turn to the team that keeps Portage flowing. Shufeldt's in Portage.
1: A beautiful start gives way to increasing clouds with a chance of showers and a risk of late-day thunderstorms. The high 25. Good morning, I'm Corey Canute. Hockey fans can breathe a sigh of relief. The Portage Cup will go ahead as planned this weekend. The Portage Regional Rec Authority says a mechanical issue with the ice plant at Stride Place has been fixed. The problem had left the ice slab too warm, raising concerns about ice conditions and player safety. General Manager Angie Schindel says the ice plant is now operating properly and the ice will be ready. The PRRA also thanked teams and spectators for their patience while the issue was being resolved. A new report from Portage shows progress on the city's community safety and well-being plan. Among the highlights is an affordable fourplex and expanded mental health supports for youth. Coordinator Alicia Bailey says Huddle will soon offer new clinical services.
2: So we're going to have a clinical side with a nurse practitioner and like a clinical therapist for youth ages 12 to 29. So that'll be available soon.
1: The new services are expected to launch this fall through Southern Health. This year's Duck Race brought another strong show of support for Big Brothers Big Sisters of Central Plains. More than $6,000 was raised in Portage to help provide mentoring opportunities for local youth. Organizer Don Frey says some people even arrived at the last minute to make sure they could buy their ducks. The annual fundraiser remains an important part of keeping Big Brothers Big Sisters of Central Plains programs alive. Manitoba is looking to get students moving more with a new kindergarten to grade 12 physical education and health curriculum. Premier Wab Kanew says the goal is to make sure every child has an opportunity to be active. He says healthier habits developed at a young age could help prevent illnesses later on.
3: We get a lot of questions each and every day about how we're going to reduce ER wait times here in Manitoba today and next week. But for once, we're doing an announcement about how we're going to reduce ER wait times 20 years from now.
1: The renewed curriculum will include physical activity, nutrition, sleep, mental health, and other health issues facing students today. Food costs for school lunches continue to vary across the country, but Prairie cities are sitting near the middle of the pack, according to a new national price report. Dr. Sylvain Charlebois with Dalhousie University says they compared overall price for 12 popular school lunch box staples across Canada's major cities.
4: Biggest jumps for the month of August, bananas, carrots, apple juice, yogurt is actually up there at 5.2%. Milk also, you're seeing some shift a little bit in dairy.
1: Charlebois says shoppers will want to look for deals and rotate through proteins from fresh and frozen to canned to help manage food costs. In sports, Ty Montour traveled from Oakville, Ontario to compete in the Junior Open yesterday at the Portage Golf Club. He ended up winning along with his sister Cora. Montour arrived after competing at a U15 national tournament in Toronto, making for an early start to his day. Montour said the trip involved waking up very early before the tournament.
5: So I woke up at like 3:30 in the morning. I was in Toronto for a U15 nationals for golf.
1: He then made his way to Portage with his sister to compete in the tournament and had a great day. In the majors, the Blue Jays fell 13-2 to the Royals. The Jays host the Mariners this evening. Winnipeg Jets goalie Connor Hellebuyck has publicly requested a trade from the Jets. His agent says Hellebuyck privately made the request several months ago but went public with it Thursday with training camp approaching. Hellebuyck says moving on is the best path for him and his family. He spent his entire NHL career with the Jets, who drafted him back in 2012. And in the CFL, the Winnipeg Blue Bombers are home tonight against Montreal. Kickoff is at 7:30. 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
1: Today we'll start sunny with increased

0: increasing clouds and a 30% chance of showers later this afternoon, along with a risk of a thunderstorm. High 25, feeling like 28. Tonight, mainly cloudy with a 30% chance of showers and a risk of a thunderstorm. The low 16. Tomorrow brings a mix of sun and cloud with a high of 28, humidex 35. Rain expected Sunday night, continuing into Monday. Looking at temperatures across the region, 9 degrees in Brandon this hour. In Winnipeg, it's clear and 11. Right now in Portage, 12 degrees, slight wind out of the south, southeast. The relative humidity, 84%. 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

Morgan Wallen and Love Somebody. It's Country 93.7 39. What's for breakfast this morning? Or are you a breakfast eater? 9 degrees in Portage. We got some early morning sun, but a little bit later today, some cloud rolling in. We're minutes away from the latest forecast. If you're an early riser, you've clearly noticed that the sun's coming up a lot later than it was at the height of summer. We've lost about 90 minutes in the morning now, but we've also lost about an hour and 15 minutes in the evening. Our sun's going down at before 8:30 now, and this is going to be the case until next April. But of course, things could be affected a little bit if what we're hearing from the government is true. We're done with clock changes in Manitoba. So one of two things is going to happen. We'll never touch our clocks ever again. We'll just keep them.

where they are right now, no more clock changes. Or the other alternative is that when we fall back, which would happen in early November, we'll put our clocks back an hour and then they will stay there. Now, if that's what happens, our next 8:30 sunset won't be on April 15th. It won't be until the middle of next summer, because that will be about as late as our sun goes down, if that's the choice that they make. So we'll have to wait and see. They were talking about it a lot in the spring and haven't heard much about it since. But November's not that far off now. So if what they say is going to happen actually does happen, we're probably going to hear something about it soon. I think November, that's crazy. November's a long way from now, but you just advance the calendar 2 months. You go August 28th, September 28th, October 28th. Yeah, 2 months from today, it's going to be pretty much Halloween, and we're going to be entering November, and I don't even want to think about that. I want to put the pause button on August. Kids are going back to school in less than 2 weeks. And that's a late start, too. September long weekend, which is next weekend, not this weekend. It's as late as it possibly can be this year. Let's get those boots off. John Party.

0: We could know.
1: Boots off. That is John Party. We are Country 93. I think most places are boots off places. And by that, I mean homes. You pretty sticky when people come in? Shoes and boots come off? It's pretty normal. Pretty normal. Some places, maybe not as much. I got a family member. And maybe if their shoes were muddy or something. But it's very normal for just to not take their shoes off when they come home. They just, you know, start walking around. And I think that's strange. But there's some, everyone, to each their own, right? Some people are just like, yeah, you don't got to take your shoes off. Your shoes really probably aren't any dirtier than your feet, I guess. I don't know if that's the thought. I wouldn't want to be tracking all that stuff in, but I guess if you clean your shoes off. John Party, though, taking his boots off. He's got a party going on this weekend. We got our Celebrate Summer Party at noon today. Good luck to everyone. 100 folks that we've invited. And one, this is a guarantee, this is not a chance to win. One is walking out of there with the $7,000 package. Someone wins it. Could be Elizabeth Zacharias or Val James. Maybe Rachel Hennen. Joan McAllister. Helen Merrick. Her name's on the list. Juliana Veldhuis. Alan Stoughton. Wes Hanna. Gino! Gino Castellano. Dariana. Just change her name to Dariana. Don't know if I... Darielle Brasher on the list as well. No, just a handful. There's 100 names there. You can see the list at our Facebook page. Maybe you're on it. We tried to get a hold of everyone, but we missed a couple. And well, if you're on it, come on down and say, hey, I'm here. People are going to come on in to Dufresne between 11:30 and 12. We'll play a few random games. Everyone gets a Smitty's Family Restaurant gift card for showing up. So people will get a little bit of food from Smitty's. Someone wins. And that's always exciting. I don't know who won in the big duck race last night. There were three big cash prize winners for Big Brothers Big Sisters. They had their duck race at Splash Island. I didn't get a call, so I'm assuming my duck was a dud. My duck race is about as good as I do. Had a few ducks. And apparently they didn't get to the front of the line because I didn't get a call from Dodd. Stories up at PortageOnline.com. The big duck race raising about $6,000 for a great cause here in Portage.
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2: Coming up for today, we have sunshine for this morning, increasing cloud in the afternoon, and there'll be a 30% chance of late afternoon showers into the evening. Slight risk of a thunderstorm as well. South wind 20 and 25 the high. Tonight, mainly cloudy. The wind will be light. Beautiful evening with a low of 16. Saturday tomorrow, a mix of sun and cloud and 28 the high. Saturday night, cloudy with a low 16. Sunday, a mix of sun and cloud with a high 29, but looks like the weekend may end with a little bit of rain. Brandon, mainly cloudy at 10 this morning. In Winnipeg, partly cloudy and 11. For Portage, we have a bit of high thin cloud and light fog in the area. But for the most part, sun doing a decent job getting through. It's very humid this morning at 97%. And the temperature is 9 degrees.
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0: Back in the Saddle from Luke Combs. And another Luke in there, Luke Bryan, with Sunrise, Sunburn, Sunset. You can still get a sunburn at the end of August. It's not quite as common, but it is going to be a hot weekend. And you got to be careful. Luke Combs back in the saddle. Well, Asher and Rodeo is back next weekend. Not as many rodeos on that Celebrate Summer calendar anymore, but they're not done yet. So it's not this weekend. It's coming up September long weekend. They got a full weekend of rodeo fun planned in Asher. You planning ahead for September long weekend? Is that a weekend where you try to make sure you do something because it's kind of the goodbye to summer long weekend? Or is that a weekend where you do nothing because you got to get ready for what's to come? It is 7:57. I'm thinking this weekend for a lot of people, at least that have some extra time, will be all about summer activities.
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0: Mentioned summer type activities possible this weekend with the temperature around 28, 29 on Saturday and Sunday. Definitely running out of opportunities to do this. You got your favorite floaty floating around in the pool, floating around on the lake. Got to be careful at Delta that you don't float out too far. Tim and the

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1: Sunshine to start the day, but clouds and a chance of showers move in later today with a risk of a thunderstorm. The high 25 degrees. Good morning, I'm Corey Canute. The Portage Cup Hockey Tournament is back on as scheduled this weekend after a mechanical issue at Stride Place was resolved. The PRRA says the ice plant is now operating as required and ice conditions will be ready for play. General Manager Angie Schindel says staff and Simcoe have now identified and corrected the issue. The tournament begins today. Portage-La Prairie's Community Safety and Well-Being Plan is showing early progress. A new quarterly report highlights affordable housing and more supports for young people. Community Safety and Well-Being Coordinator Alicia Bailey says the plan is about bringing local groups together.
2: Working with other people in the community and organizations to kind of come together and find solutions to common things that we see that could be improved in Portage-La Prairie.
1: The city says more work is planned as part of the action plan. Big Brothers Big Sisters of Central Plains raised more than $6,000 through this year's annual duck race. The money will go directly towards mentoring youth in the community. Organizer Don Frey says the fundraiser is one of the organization's biggest of the year.
3: It is very important. It's probably our second largest fundraiser.
1: Frey says community support continues to make the event possible. She also thanked volunteers and families who helped throughout the evening. Emily Proyne is

0: 30 years old and carries a gene mutation linked to ALS. She has watched the disease affect several members of her family, including her mom and uncle. Proyne says learning she carries the gene changed the way she looks at life.
1: And I think that when suddenly your life goes from being probably 80 years to more like 50 years, you just live life a little bit differently and being a little more honest with everybody and doing things the way that I want to do them, not the way it pleases other people.
0: Proyne has been raising awareness because she wants more research and better treatment options for ALS. And parents heading into the new school year are getting an early look at what food prices may do this fall. Dr. Sylvain Charlebois with Dalhousie University has released a new report focusing on the cost of back-to-school lunches.
2: We are expecting chicken to be more expensive, with the exception of breast, legs, whole chicken. Thighs also will likely be more expensive.
0: They found lower prices for items like bagels, cheddar cheese, chicken nuggets, and peanut butter, offsetting the 6.3% increase in orange juice. Junior golfers from around Manitoba took on the Junior Open yesterday at the Portage Golf Club. Tylan Nichols has played about 15 rounds this year after spending much of his summer playing baseball. He said he planned to bring the strongest part of his game.
3: My distance, because I got the size to hit it pretty far.
0: Nichols admitted he was a little nervous with the competition, but happy to be back golfing. Ty Montour won the junior boys, while Cora Montour won the gold for the junior girls. In the majors, the Blue Jays fell 13-2 against Kansas City. Toronto hosts Seattle this evening. Winnipeg Jets goalie Connor Hellebuck has publicly requested a trade from the Jets. His agent says Hellebuck privately made the request several months ago, but went public with it Thursday with training camp approaching. Hellebuck says moving on is the best path for him and his family. He spent his entire NHL career with the Jets, who drafted him back in 2012. In the CFL, Winnipeg is home to Montreal. Kickoff at 7:30. 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
0: Today will start sunny with increasing clouds and a 30% chance of showers later this afternoon, along with a risk of a thunderstorm. High 25, feeling like 28. Tonight, mainly cloudy with a 30% chance of showers and a risk of a thunderstorm. The low 16. Tomorrow brings a mix of sun and cloud with a high of 28. Humidex 35. Rain expected Sunday night, continuing into Monday. Around the region, mostly cloudy and 10 degrees in Brandon. This hour in Winnipeg, it's partly cloudy, 11. Right now in Portage, there's some fog in the area. It's 9 degrees, the wind out of the east-southeast at 11, and the relative humidity, 97%. 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

Dad Shaboozy and good news. I always like to be the one that can deliver some good news. I'm not sure if weather can fall in the category of good news, but I guess if we're getting the weather that you want, that's good news. But the problem with that is everybody likes different types of weather. Some people like it super hot, sunny and hot. Others say, that's way too hot. I hate that. Some maybe want rain at different times of the year. Others might be saying, no rain, please. For those involved with harvest, yeah, they would probably like some sunshine and low humidity. I even know a few people that, as the season moves on, they're saying, bring on the snow. I think they're crazy. It's not that I detest winter or anything like that, but it is my least favorite of the seasons, and I would never say bring on the snow. I'm happy if the snow stays away till mid-December. But then you got the snowmobilers who say, yeah, you know what? Early snow, this is great. Get out on the trails. Let's not talk about that, though. It's the final weekend of August. Who's snowmobiling? Oh, fishing, golfing, camping, hiking. Yard work. Working. That happens, too. It's 10 degrees. Cloud later today. Slight chance of showers at 25 are high. And it's going to be a pretty warm final weekend of August. Up to 28 tomorrow and up to 29 on Sunday with some rain to end off the weekend on Sunday night. Got a few different events going on in the area this weekend, from the Hoop and Holler Folk Fest to the night market at Fort Lorraine Museum, off to the south, Corn and Apple, the Big Harvest Hoedown social event in Rosendale. That one sounds like it's going to be a lot of fun. Our Celebrate Summer giveaway today. That'll be a good time. Who's going to win? Dallas Smith. Well, not him. He's not invited. Good time goes.

Dallas Smith and Good Time Goes. It is Country 93. Weather details next. I'm looking at the list. I'm surprised I didn't notice this, and it's really not a big deal. We invited 100 people to our Celebrate Summer finale today, at least the giveaway. And someone's walking away with the grand prize, the $7,000 grand prize, designing the living room, bedroom, or dining room of their dreams. And one of our listeners pointed this out. I'm surprised I didn't see it, but number 3 on the list, Sharon Bazin. Number 65 on the list, Sharon Bazin. So we drew her name from the Portage Online entries and the event entries, but now we're only going to have 99 people there. Yeah. Not going to get 2 entries, no. She'll just be like, yeah, hopefully Sharon can show up. Maybe she'll be the winner. But then for everyone else on the list, that just improved your chances by 1 instead of a 1 in 100 shot of winning. And that would be if everyone did show up. And we know that's not going to happen. A few people told us, yeah, can't come, unfortunately. People can send someone in their place, but some people are like, yeah, can't even do that either. So good luck to all the other contestants, so to speak. But noticing that double name, thinking, okay, well, it's down to 99. And maybe Sharon will win. Seth Funk might win. Kayla McLennan might win. Michelle Bernard. Could be Kat Breckman. Or Donald Bwan. Val Burke. Dorothy Harder. Robert Knott. Gary Bullock. Tess Woods. Kelly Wheeler. Dan Larson. All of these names on the list. Arabella Chavez. Who's going to win? We'll find out in the noon hour today. It's pretty nice prize just for entering at an event we were at. Or throwing your name onto portageonline.com. And for all that show up, I'm going to get them a Smitty's Family Restaurant gift card. So at least if they want to, they can use it right that day. They can leave Dufresne and head over to Smitty's for lunch, like so many people do already. Bring along a little bit of Blue Moon water just in case someone gets thirsty. Interlake Auto and Tractor Parts of Harburg has been a part of the fun. You can see all the places we've been and some of our summer stories on the Celebrate Summer page, all the way back to the school division track meet that was winding down the last school year, to Don's Direct Deals, Pie in the Face, the North Norfolk Bull Bash in McGregor. Lots on that list. Lundar Fair, Blizzard Day at DQ with Peter Bracken. Sold Booyah. I think we're going to see him next hour. Or I should say this hour. Giving away pizza. Wilf's Eli Ford Talk and Text Line. Wilf's Eli Ford Talk and Text Line. Mark this number down. 204-239-0931. 204-239-0931. We're going to ask for some kind of a shout out to somebody. You call, you give us that somebody's name. Not sure what the reason's going to be yet, but maybe make it summer related somehow. You give that shout out, that person's going to get pizza thanks to you. Maybe they'll even bring you along and you can enjoy the pizza with them. It is 8:19.

0: 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Trying to figure it out. 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
0: Well, supposed to be sunny this morning and then increasing cloud this afternoon, but I'm seeing some cloud rolling in right now. Slight chance of showers late this afternoon into the evening and a risk of a thunderstorm. South wind 20, the high of 25. Tonight mainly cloudy, 30% chance of showers in the evening. Wind will become light at our overnight low of 16. For Saturday tomorrow, a mix of sun and cloud at a high 28. Sunday, a mix of sun and cloud with a high 29. Might be some rain showers on Sunday night. In Brandon, mainly cloudy and 10. For Winnipeg, it's partly cloudy at 14. In Portage, we have mainly cloudy conditions. Southeast wind at 8. It's humid this morning, 96%. Temperature is 10 degrees.
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0: Stella Lefty in Boston from Country 93, 825. As we look ahead at the weekend, the Whoop and Holler Folk Fest is on Saturday at Cottonwood Acres. Some people will be rolling in tonight, camping there tonight and tomorrow night. Camping's included with your ticket. As usual, they got some nice names lined up. And be some great entertainment. Sunday, they take the fun over to Island Park. It's free. You just bring a lawn chair over to the Ukrainian bandstand. It's great music. Island Park on Sunday as part of the Whoop and Holler Folk Fest. If you have a ticket to the Whoop and Holler Folk Fest, you're also going to be able to get into the night market at Fort Loraine Museum. Or maybe you just want to go to the Fort Loraine Museum night market. Last regular day for Fort Loraine Museum today. They'll still be open for special events after today. And they got Brandy Vesna doing a concert there next month. But the night market tomorrow night, 50 vendors lined up. So lots of vendors talking about shopping local, supporting local with everything that's going on in the world. There's a way to do that with 50 vendors. Food trucks, yeah, it's going to be supper between 5 and 10. So grab some food from some of the different food trucks in our area. Big bonfire and lots of other fun. Even pop-up tattoos and pop-up piercings. So maybe tomorrow at 5:30, you're sitting there thinking, I should get a tattoo. Not sure who thinks that at 5:30 on a Saturday. Well, you could be, I feel like getting a tattoo. I'm going to go over to the Fort Loraine Museum and get a tattoo. Or, yep. Always wanted my ear pierced. Hey, let's go to the night market. We'll get our ear pierced. That's happening. Pop-up piercing, pop-up tattoos, some entertainment, and lots of fun. Fort Loraine Museum Night Market is 5 till 10 tomorrow.
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0: Local news, yes, with Corey Canute in the Portage Online newsroom. It is on the way in moments after Tim McGraw. Something like that.

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1: A beautiful start gives way to increasing clouds with a chance of showers and a risk of late-day thunderstorms. The high 25. Good morning, I'm Corey Canute. Hockey fans can breathe a sigh of relief. The Portage Cup will go ahead as planned this weekend. The Portage Regional Rec Authority says a mechanical issue with the ice plant at Stride Place has been fixed. The problem had left the ice slab too warm, raising concerns about ice conditions and player safety. General Manager Angie Schindel says the ice plant is now operating properly and the ice will be ready. The PRRA also thanked teams and spectators for their patience while the issue was being resolved. A new report from Portage shows progress on the city's community safety and well-being plan. Among the highlights is an affordable fourplex and expanded mental health supports for youth. Coordinator Alicia Bailey says Huddle will soon offer new clinical services.
2: So we're going to have a clinical side with a nurse practitioner and like a clinical therapist for youth ages 12 to 29. So that'll be available soon.
1: The new services are expected to launch this fall through Southern Health. This year's Duck Race brought another strong show of support for Big Brothers Big Sisters of Central Plains. More than $6,000 was raised in Portage to help provide mentoring opportunities for local youth. Organizer Don Frey says some people even arrived at the last minute to make sure they could buy their ducks. The annual fundraiser remains an important part of keeping Big Brothers Big Sisters of Central Plains programs alive. Manitoba is looking to get students moving more with a new kindergarten to grade 12 physical education and health curriculum. Premier Wab Kanew says the goal is to make sure every child has an opportunity to be active. He says healthier habits developed at a young age could help prevent illnesses later on.
3: We get a lot of questions each and every day about how we're going to reduce ER wait times here in Manitoba today and next week. But for once, we're doing an announcement about how we're going to reduce ER wait times 20 years from now.
1: The renewed curriculum will include physical activity, nutrition, sleep, mental health, and other health issues facing students today. Food costs for school lunches continue to vary across the country, but Prairie cities are sitting near the middle of the pack, according to a new national price report. Dr. Sil-

0: Sylvain-Charlebois with Dalhousie University says they compared overall price for 12 popular school lunch box staples across Canada's major cities.
1: Biggest jumps for the month of August, bananas, carrots, apple juice, yogurt is actually up there at 5.2%. Milk also, you're seeing some shift a little bit in dairy.
0: Charlebois says shoppers will want to look for deals and rotate through proteins from fresh and frozen to canned to help manage food costs. In sports, Ty Montour traveled from Oakville, Ontario to compete in the Junior Open yesterday at the Portage Golf Club. He ended up winning along with his sister Cora. Montour arrived after competing at a U15 national tournament in Toronto, making for an early start to his day. Montour said the trip involved waking up very early before the tournament.
2: So I woke up at like 3:30 in the morning. I was in Toronto for a U15 Nationals for golf.
0: He then made his way to Portage with his sister to compete in the tournament and had a great day. In the majors, the Blue Jays fell 13-2 to the Royals. The Jays host the Mariners this evening. Winnipeg Jets goalie Connor Hellebuyck has publicly requested a trade from the Jets. His agent says Hellebuyck privately made the request several months ago, but went public with it Thursday with training camp approaching. Hellebuyck says moving on is the best path for him and his family. He spent his entire NHL career with the Jets, who drafted him back in 2012. And in the CFL, the Winnipeg Blue Bombers are home tonight against Montreal. Kickoff is at 7:30. 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
0: Today we'll start sunny with increasing clouds and a 30% chance of showers later this afternoon, along with a risk of a thunderstorm. High 25, feeling like 28. Tonight, mainly cloudy with a 30% chance of showers and a risk of a thunderstorm. The low 16. Tomorrow brings a mix of sun and cloud with a high of 28. Humidex 35. Rain expected Sunday night, continuing into Monday. Around the region, mostly cloudy and 10 degrees in Brandon. This hour in Winnipeg, it's partly cloudy, 11. Right now in Portage, there's some fog in the area. It's 9 degrees, the wind out of the east-southeast at 11, and the relative humidity, 97%. 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

Mind Country 93, 839. Weather details coming up in just a moment. Check out our Facebook page where we are saying, show us your summer. What does that mean on the Country 93 Facebook page? Pick your favorite photo of the summer. Just like that. Post it. We're going to make a gallery on Monday of the photos that do come in. And, it'll be a nice little montage of people's summers. And if you participate, you could win a $25 gift card to Smitty's Family Restaurant just like that. Who wouldn't want some Smitty's? I'll take some pancakes, sausages, maybe one of those burgers. 10 degrees this morning. Have you been to any weddings this summer? Bulk of weddings in Manitoba. If you just look at marriage licenses that are filed every year, bulk of the weddings in Manitoba happen between May long weekend and September long weekend. There's nothing saying you can't get married on a Tuesday in December. You could do that. Just not very many people do that. And we're coming up on September long weekend in just over a week, which means wedding season is kind of winding down, or at least there won't be as many. Talk to someone that was either a guest or directly involved with six different weddings this summer. It's a lot of wedding gifts. And for whatever reason, I just happened to know a lot of different people that were getting married in McGregor this year. I'm not sure if everyone that's kind of in that age range in McGregor was getting married this year, but it sure seemed like it. It was just that one last week. Taylor Swift, she got married this summer. Just not at McGregor.

Taylor Swift, I knew it. I knew you. Other details are coming up next. Things are always changing and adjusting, and they should be. But sometimes you, I wouldn't say you're shaking your head, but you say, take minor sports, for instance. There's going to be tryouts and things. And there's probably already been a lot of tryouts. And some years they do it this way. Then they change it because this way is better. And then a new board comes on and it changes again. And then there's more people involved and they change it again. And then eventually you're doing it how you were doing it 20 years ago, because each time you make the change, it's supposed to be better. And then eventually you're doing the same thing you were doing years ago. And I was thinking that today when I was looking

0: and the news that came from the Manitoba government about their new physical education curriculum. So again, they're always adjusting, and certainly school has to be a lot different these days compared to when I went to school with social media, internet, all that kind of stuff. But this one was kind of getting back to the basics. They're piloting a new health and physical education curriculum, which would make in-person phys ed mandatory for all students from kindergarten to grade 12. This is supposed to be a new program. And I'm thinking, well, that sounds like the exact same program that I had when I went. There's nothing new about that at all. That was my entire school. And then somewhere along the way, it changed because it was going to get better, right? Now, maybe we don't need phys ed for everyone. And then I even know some students that went through. They didn't even go to phys ed class. They just had to fill out a piece of paper and said, I walk today. But now they're going back full circle. And then I go on reading about teaching health and nutrition and how they're going to teach junior high students some cooking and things like that. And I'm thinking that kind of sounds like basic cooking skills what I had in junior high. So they're touting this as some big change. And it is. It's a change from what they're doing now. But it kind of looked to me like they're just going back to the way it was maybe 40 years ago. But nonetheless, hopefully when these changes happen, whether it be in sports and with teams and things like that, hopefully people are always doing that with good intentions and hoping that these changes will make things better. And if everyone's doing that with good intentions, maybe they're not always correct, but doing the best they can.
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8: Today will start sunny with increasing clouds and a 30% chance of showers later this afternoon, along with a risk of a thunderstorm. High 25, feeling like 28. Tonight, mainly cloudy with a 30% chance of showers and a risk of a thunderstorm. The low 16. Tomorrow brings a mix of sun and cloud with a high of 28, humid X 35. Rain expected Sunday night, continuing into Monday. Around the region, mostly cloudy and 10 degrees in Brandon. This hour in Winnipeg, it's partly cloudy, 11. Right now in Portage, there's some fog in the area. It's 9 degrees, the wind out of the east-southeast at 11, and the relative humidity, 97%. 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

0: Wildflowers and Wild Horses from Lainey Wilson. Hey, put this number in your phone right now. Don't call yet. We'll see live forward talk and text line 204-239-0931. You could win someone some pizza in just a moment. Peter Bracken, RE/MAX Valley View with us right now. Peter.
1: Yeah. How's it going?
0: Not bad. Have you ever ridden a horse? That song, Wildflowers, Wild Horses?
1: Yeah, I have.
0: Okay. If I was going to go look at your front yard, I know where you live. Is there flowers and things like that in your front yard?
1: Yeah. Wife ski's got it pretty dialed in. It looks
0: that's
1: great.
0: That's not your category?
1: You betcha. I enjoy it.
0: You water it. Go check and see if there's a bee on the daisy or something.
1: Yeah, there's some bees out there. We leave them alone, yeah.
0: Nice, clean yard that's all mowed up and manicured fairly nice, as good as you can get it. That could help sell a home, couldn't it?
1: 100%. Curb appeal from the street is massive.
0: Because in a lot of cases, sometimes you talk to people right from the get-go that have done no research at all. They're just going to go looking for homes. Other times they've been looking online. They've been looking at photos. They've been driving by someone's house. They might rule it out just by what it looks like from the outside. Maybe.
1: Not every time, but yeah.
0: Yeah, but it could happen.
1: Absolutely, it does. I've had people where we line up four or five homes and they drive by, you're like, we're not even going in this one. Right. It happens, and it's no detriment to the home. It's just for whatever reason, they don't like something, right? So everyone's a little bit picky too. It's just how it goes. But to market to the most amount of people, clean and finished on the inside and outside is great. Yeah.
0: And you've heard these stories over the years. So if someone is selling their home and they get a hold of you, you got a network of people, you could showcase it all over the place. And if they have some questions like, what could I do to help make this sell faster? You've heard those questions thousands of times and you can help them.
1: Absolutely. That's what I do all day, every day.
0: If people want to sell their home, they want to get a hold of you, you're easy to find. Google your name, go to AI, say Realtor in Portage. Peter's name will come up.
1: I guess.
0: Social media, Facebook, Peter Bracken. You'll find him and they can call you.
1: You can call or text anytime, 204-871-4843.
0: Okay, so that's selling. Now I'm buying. Same deal, right? Just get a hold of you and you'll show them what they want to see.
1: 100%. Call me. If you haven't talked to your mortgage broker or lender yet, please do that so we can get a green light to shop in your specific price range. It's very important. You don't want to fall in love with a home that you just will not be able to afford. It's a tricky one. But we can narrow it down, find what's available, go through them, find the best one, the best fit for you. We start the process. It's all part of it.
0: And we want to be as reasonable.

0: as possible, and you need to talk to the sellers to set things up. But really, you're going to do your best to accommodate the buyer the best you can. I mean, you're not going to go show home at 3 in the morning, but if you 7 o'clock at night, something like that, you're going to work with everyone to try to make that happen as best you can within reason.
1: 100%. It's kind of funny, like in this time of the year, when the sun's up, it's kind of like go time. So now that we're starting to lose sunlight a little bit, but it's not bad. But everyone's within reason. We can make almost any time of the day work.
0: If you are buying or selling your home in and around Portage la Prairie or the surrounding area, Peter Bracken, REMAX Valley View, what's the farthest, and again, we're not saying you're going to go real far, but can you think of the farthest home you have had a hand in selling?
1: Oh, wow. Yeah, probably. It would have been up in Vacher and the store up there. I had that for a while. We sold the store a few years ago.
0: Going an hour out?
1: That's a little bit more. Yeah, maybe 120, 130. Okay. Yeah, 90 minutes max, but that's pushing it.
0: Right.
1: Yeah.
0: In and around the
1: Could
0: area.
1: Could be the right scenario, yeah.
0: All across the Central Plains, you'll see sold booyah. And all across the city of Portage, you love bringing pizza. We talked last time, summer. It's coming to an end. Is summer your favorite season? Or
1: I do love me some summer, Ryan. Yeah, it's nice.
0: So we're looking for a summer shout-out today. Your summer MVP, 204-239-0931. Maybe you had someone that did some babysitting for you. Maybe your neighbor mowed your grass while you were on holidays. Possibly someone bartended at your wedding.
1: Oh, yeah.
0: Peter.
1: Yeah.
0: Just someone that did something for you this summer, 204-239-0931. You call us right now. Maybe this person, Peter, would even like take you to go for the pizzas. It's two large pizzas.
1: Maybe they're
0: going to
1: call in and shout you out, Ryan. Who knows? So you do a lot for people.
0: Yeah, and I know a couple of people that are listening right now because they were texting me a moment ago. And they would have someone that they could shout out to.
2: Oh, nice.
0: And I was telling you that the last time here at Country 93, we have been having a couple of little issues with our phone lines. So our engineers are looking into that. But we want you to keep trying. So if you call through and it sends you to voicemail, because that's what's been happening, try, because Peter and I will talk for a moment, and then one of them eventually does come through.
1: It's going to be riveting if we keep talking.
0: Yeah, 204-239-0931. If more people... So here it goes. It has been stalling, but here we go. We're going to get a summer MVP from person. Good morning. Who's there?
3: Diane.
0: Now, Diane, how are you this morning?
3: I'm great, thanks.
0: Diane, how's your summer been?
3: It's been very good, very busy.
0: Excellent, excellent. So who would you say your summer MVP is? Someone that did something for you this summer. Maybe they mowed your grass or looked after your home when you were on holidays, a babysitter, a neighbor. Who do you want to have these pizzas, Diane?
3: Jerry.
0: Jerry. Can we have Jerry's full name, just so maybe we know who Jerry is?
3: Jerry Thiessen.
0: Okay, Jerry Thiessen. What did Jerry do for you this summer, Diane?
3: He tills my garden for me.
1: Oh, wow.
0: Okay.
1: That's a good job.
0: So a big garden, small garden?
3: It's fairly big.
0: Okay, and is all the food coming out right now? Was it a good year for the garden?
3: It was decent, yes. Most things were good.
0: Got any extra carrots I could have or anything like that?
3: No carrots, unfortunately.
0: So Jerry just tills...
3: I think I got six.
0: Jerry just tills the garden up, gets it all ready in the spring, and just does that out of the goodness of his heart?
3: He does, yes.
1: Oh, wow.
0: Okay. Well, it sounds like he deserves some large pizzas.
1: Yeah.
0: Diane, hold the phone line. Thanks for calling in this morning and giving Jerry a shout-out, because we like Jerry.
1: Jerry sounds awesome.
0: We like people that just go and help people till their garden and get things ready for the upcoming season. And just like that, another winner. Sold booyah.
1: There you go.
0: Jerry Thiessen, way to go. Thanks for being a Jerry. And Peter, one more time, give out your number if people want to buy or sell a home.
1: Got you. 204-871-4843. Let's do this.
0: Sold booyah. Peter Bracken, REMAX Valley View.
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4: Sunshine to start the day, but clouds and a chance of showers move in later today with a risk of a thunderstorm. The high 25 degrees. Good morning. I'm Corey Knute. The Portage Cup hockey tournament is back on as scheduled this weekend after a mechanical issue at Stride Place was resolved. The PRRA says the ice plant is now operating as required and ice conditions will be ready for play. General Manager Angie Schindel says staff and Simcoe have now identified and corrected the issue. The tournament begins today. Portage-La Prairie's Community Safety and Well-Being Plan is showing early progress. A new quarterly report highlights affordable housing and more supports for young people. Community Safety and Well-Being Coordinator Alicia Bailey says the plan is about bringing local groups together.
5: Working with other people in the community and organizations to kind of come together and find solutions to common things that we see that could be improved in. Portage Prairie.
4: The city says more work is planned as part of the action plan. Big Brothers Big Sisters of Central Plains raised more than $6,000 through this year's annual duck race. The money will go directly towards mentoring youth in the community. Organizer Don Frey says the fundraiser is one of the organization's biggest of the year.
6: It is very important. It's probably our second largest fundraiser.
4: Frey says community support continues to make the event possible. She also thanked volunteers and families who helped throughout the evening. Emily Poyne is 30 years old and carries a gene mutation linked to ALS. She has watched the disease affect several members of her family, including her mom and uncle. Poyne says learning she carries the gene changed the way she looks at life.
7: And I think that when suddenly your life goes from being probably 80 years to more like 50 years, you just live life a little bit differently and being a little more honest with everybody and doing things the way that I want to do them, not the way it pleases other people.
4: Proyne has been raising awareness because she wants more research and better treatment options for ALS. And parents heading into the new school year are getting an early look at what food prices may do this fall. Dr. Sylvain Charlebois with Dalhousie University has released a new report focusing on the cost of back-to-school lunches.
8: We are expecting chicken to be more expensive, with the exception of breast, legs, whole chicken. Thighs also will likely be more expensive.
4: They found lower prices for items like bagels, cheddar cheese, chicken nuggets, and peanut butter, offsetting the 6.3% increase in orange juice. Junior golfers from around Manitoba took on the Junior Open yesterday at the Portage Golf Club. Tylan Nichols has played about 15 rounds this year after spending much of his summer playing baseball. He said he planned to bring the strongest part of his game.
9: My distance, because I got the size to hit it pretty far.
4: Nichols admitted he was a little nervous with the competition, but happy to be back golfing. Ty Montour won the junior boys, while Cora Montour won the gold for the junior girls. In the majors, the Blue Jays fell 13-2 against Kansas City. Toronto hosts Seattle this evening. Winnipeg Jets goalie Connor Hellebuck has publicly requested a trade from the Jets. His agent says Hellebuck privately made the request several months ago, but went public with it Thursday with training camp approaching. Hellebuck says moving on is the best path for him and his family. He spent his entire NHL career with the Jets, who drafted him back in 2012. In the CFL, Winnipeg is home to Montreal. Kickoff at 7:30. Access local news anytime and anywhere. 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
4: Today we'll start sunny with increasing clouds and a 30% chance of showers later this afternoon, along with a risk of a thunderstorm. High 25, feeling like 28. Tonight, mainly cloudy with a 30% chance of showers and a risk of a thunderstorm. The low 16. Tomorrow brings a mix of sun and cloud with a high of 28, humidex 35. Rain expected Sunday night, continuing into Monday. Around the region, mostly cloudy and 10 degrees in Brandon. This hour in Winnipeg, it's partly cloudy, 11. Right now in Portage, there's some fog in the area. It's 9 degrees. The wind out of the east-southeast at 11 and the relative humidity, 97%. 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

That was Fixer Upper by Dallas Smith on Country 93. Good morning, I'm Tristan Sokolowski, and welcome to the 9 o'clock hour, and happy Friday. And this is a pretty important Friday because we're officially heading in to the last weekend of August. And I don't know about you, but I feel like August just started and somehow we're already talking about September. And September means school is coming back, routines are coming back, and those nice slow summer mornings are going to become a little more structured. But we're not going to be worrying about that just yet. We got one more summer weekend to enjoy, so if you got plans, make the most of them. And if you don't have plans, maybe that's even better. Sometimes the best summer weekends are the ones where you don't have anything planned at all. But we're going to try to keep everything light and easy for the next few hours with plenty more country music on the way, some things happening around the area, and of course, some reminders about what's coming up. So settle in, grab another coffee if you need one, and let's enjoy this Friday together. But for now, here's Chevy Silverado.

0: That was Fools by High Valley on Country 93. Well, I think the last weekend of August always has this little emotional feeling to it. You're still in summer mode, but you can still feel things changing. You start noticing the mornings are a little cooler, the evenings are getting a little shorter. You start seeing school supplies everywhere. Parents are thinking about schedules again, and the kids are probably thinking, how do I make these last few days go slower? And honestly, I don't blame them. There's something really nice about summer when the days don't feel quite as structured. You can decide the last minute on where to go somewhere. You can stay outside late. You can have dinner at a weird time because nobody has anywhere to be. So this weekend, I'm giving you permission to enjoy that. Don't worry about September just yet. You still got Saturday and Sunday. Have one more late night. Have one more barbecue. Go out for a walk. Sit around a campfire. Do something that feels like summer. September will still be there next week.
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3: Today we'll start sunny with increasing clouds and a 30% chance of showers later this afternoon, along with a risk of a thunderstorm. High 25, feeling like 28. Tonight, mainly cloudy with a 30% chance of showers and a risk of a thunderstorm. The low 16. Tomorrow brings a mix of sun and cloud with a high of 28, humidex 35. Rain expected Sunday night, continuing into Monday. Around the region, mostly cloudy and 10 degrees in Brandon. This hour in Winnipeg, it's partly cloudy, 11. Right now in Portage, there's some fog in the area. It's 9 degrees. The wind out of the east-southeast at 11 and the relative humidity, 97%. 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

That was I Run on Country by the Washboard Union on Country 93. Well, harvest time is here, and that means we're getting ready for another year of the Harvest Lunch. Starting September 1st, we're going to be bringing the food to the farmers, and we're asking you to start nominating a farm that deserves a little extra recognition. If your nomination is chosen, we will be showing up at their farm with lunch from Boston Pizza, along with our sponsors and a whole bunch of other gifts. And it's our way of saying thank you to the hardworking farmers across the Central Plains who keeps our communities fed. And harvest is no small job. It's long days, early mornings, lots of work, and a whole lot of dedication. So if there's a farmer, a farm family, or a farming crew you think deserves a little recognition, get them nominated. Again, Harvest Lunch starts September 1st, and we are getting closer every day. So think about who you want to nominate, fill out the form, and maybe we'll be heading their way for lunch.

Just a reminder for those who are invited to the end of the summer party happening today. Registration is at DeFrame Furniture here in Portage from 11:30 until noon, and the event will be finished before 1 p.m. Now, here's the important part. If you're hoping to win, you need to be there or have someone show up for you in order to win. 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And everyone who participates

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6: Today will start sunny with increasing clouds and a 30% chance of showers later this afternoon, along with a risk of a thunderstorm. High 25, feeling like 28. Tonight, mainly cloudy with a 30% chance of showers and a risk of a thunderstorm. The low 16. Tomorrow brings a mix of sun and cloud with a high of 28. Humidex 35. Rain expected Sunday night, continuing into Monday. Around the region, mostly cloudy and 10 degrees in Brandon. This hour in Winnipeg, it's partly cloudy, 11. Right now in Portage, there's some fog in the area. It's 9 degrees, the wind out of the east-southeast at 11, and the relative humidity, 97%. 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

0: That was Where I'm From by the Reklaws on Country 93. Well, it's getting real, isn't it? School is almost back. This is usually about the time when parents start realizing, okay, we should probably get everything organized. While the kids are still thinking, there are still days left. And they're right, there are still days left. So I'm not going to rush anybody. But if you haven't started thinking about school yet, now might be a good time. Maybe it's time to figure out where the backpacks went. Maybe check whether last year's lunch container survived. Maybe take a look at the school supply list. And if you're a student listening right now, enjoy the weekend. Seriously, because those lazy mornings where you don't have anywhere to be are going to disappear pretty quickly. Pretty soon, you'll be hearing alarms, running around, trying to find shoes, making lunches, and trying to remember what day it is. So enjoy these final summer mornings while you can.
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too, so man, don't drop it. Because I just bought it. You're going to be hanging around here while you want to watch my jacket? Oh, thanks, man. I'm going to be out here dancing.

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0: Hockey fans can breathe a sigh of relief. The Portage Cup will go ahead as planned this weekend. The Portage Regional Rec Authority says a mechanical issue with the ice plant at Stride Place has been fixed. The problem had left the ice slab too warm, raising concerns about ice conditions and player safety. General Manager Angie Schindel says the ice plant is now operating properly and the ice will be ready. The PRRA also thanked teams and spectators for their patience while the issue was being resolved. A new report from Portage shows progress on the city's community safety and well-being plan. Among the highlights is an affordable fourplex and expanded mental health supports for youth. Coordinator Alicia Bailey says Huddle will soon offer new clinical services.
1: So we're going to have a clinical side with a nurse practitioner and like a clinical therapist for youth ages 12 to 29. So that'll be available soon.
0: The new services are expected to launch this fall through Southern Health. This year's Duck Race brought another strong show of support for Big Brothers Big Sisters of Central Plains. More than $6,000 was raised in Portage to help provide mentoring opportunities for local youth. Organizer Don Frey says some people even arrived at the last minute to make sure they could buy their ducks. The annual fundraiser remains an important part of keeping Big Brothers Big Sisters of Central Plains programs alive. Manitoba is looking to get students moving more with a new kindergarten to grade 12 physical education and health curriculum. Premier Wab Kanu says the goal is to make sure every child has an opportunity to be active. He says healthier habits developed at a young age could help prevent illnesses later on.
2: We get a lot of questions each and every day about how we're going to reduce ER wait times here in Manitoba today and next week. But for once, we're doing an announcement about how we're going to reduce ER wait times 20 years from now.
0: The renewed curriculum will include physical activity, nutrition, sleep, mental health, and other health issues facing students today. Food costs for school lunches continue to vary across the country, but Prairie cities are sitting near the middle of the pack, according to a new national price report. Dr. Sylvain Charlebois with Dalhousie University says they compared overall price for 12 popular school lunch box staples across Canada's major cities.
3: Biggest jumps for the month of August, bananas, carrots, apple juice, yogurt is actually up there at 5.2%. Milk also, you're seeing some shift a little bit in dairy.
0: Charlebois says shoppers will want to look for deals and rotate through proteins from fresh and frozen to canned to help manage food costs. In sports, Oakville's Ty Montour traveled from Ontario to compete in the Junior Open at the Portage Golf Club on Thursday and ended up winning along with his sister Cora. Montour arrived after competing at a U15 national tournament in Toronto, making for an early start to his day. Montour said the trip involved waking up very early before the tournament.
4: So I woke up at like 3:30 in the morning. I was in Toronto for a U15 nationals for golf.
0: He then made his way to Portage with his sister to compete in the tournament and had a great day. In the majors, the Blue Jays fell 13-2 to the Royals. The Jays host the Mariners this evening. Winnipeg Jets goalie Connor Hellebuyck has publicly requested a trade from the Jets. His agent says Hellebuyck privately made the request several months ago but went public with it Thursday with training camp approaching. Hellebuyck says moving on is the best path for him and his family. He spent his entire NHL career with the Jets, who drafted him back in 2012. And in the CFL, the Winnipeg Blue Bombers are home tonight against Montreal. Kickoff is at 7:30. 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
0: Today will start sunny with increasing clouds and a 30% chance of showers later this afternoon, along with a risk of a thunderstorm. High 25, feeling like 28. Tonight, mainly cloudy with a 30% chance of showers and a risk of a thunderstorm. The low 16. Tomorrow brings a mix of sun and cloud with a high of 28, humid X 35. Rain expected Sunday night, continuing into Monday. Taking a look at temperatures across the region, mostly cloudy and 14 degrees in Brandon and 16 in Winnipeg under mostly cloudy skies. Right now in Portage, mostly cloudy, 13 wind out of the east at 9 and the relative humidity 94%. Sun or storm, you can find the area's official forecast on the free Portage Online app. I'm Corey Canute.
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That was Sunshine's Free by Janelle Towns on Country 93. Well, looking for something to do tomorrow? The 12th annual Whoop and Holler Folk Festival is happening at Cottonwood Acres, and things get underway at 11 a.m. It's a great opportunity if you're looking for something to get you out of the house on this final weekend of August. And there's something about a summer festival that just feels right at the end of August. You still got warm weather, you still got daylight, but there's still that feeling that you should take advantage of it because the season is starting to change. So grab some friends, bring the family, and make a day of it. Again, the 12th annual Whoop and Holler Folk Festival is tomorrow at Cottonwood Acres, starting at 11 a.m. And if you've been saying all summer that you need to get out and do something fun, maybe this is the weekend you finally do it. But for now, let's keep it right here for some more great country music. Here's Brand New Man by Brooks and Dunn.

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6: Today will start sunny with increasing clouds and a 30% chance of showers later this afternoon, along with a risk of a thunderstorm. High 25, feeling like 28. Tonight, mainly cloudy with a 30% chance of showers and a risk of a thunderstorm. The low 16. Tomorrow brings a mix of sun and cloud with a high of 28, humidex 35. Rain expected Sunday night, continuing into Monday. Taking a look at temperatures across the region, mostly cloudy and 14 degrees in Brandon and 16 in Winnipeg under mostly cloudy skies. Right now in Portage, mostly cloudy, 13, wind out of the east at 9, and the relative humidity 94%. Sun or storm, you can find the area's official forecast on the free Portage Online app. I'm Corey Canute.

That was Keep It Simple by James Barker Band on Country 93. Well, another event happening tomorrow that you might want to put on your weekend calendar is Bannock Dogs at the Diversion. That's happening Saturday starting at noon. And again, we're talking about the final weekend of August. So if you're trying to squeeze in one more summer outing, you got another option. And I actually think there's something nice about having a loose plan for a Saturday. You don't need every hour scheduled. Maybe sleep in a little bit. Have some breakfast. Get something done around the house. Then you got somewhere to go at noon. Head on over to the Diversion and check out the Bannock Dogs. And then who knows where the rest of the Saturday takes you. Maybe lunch somewhere. Maybe a drive. Maybe you end up around a fire that evening. That's what I like about summer weekends. Sometimes one little plan turns into an entire day. So remember Bannock Dogs at the Diversion tomorrow starting at noon. But for now, here's Southside of Sober.

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1: Hey, it's Ray and Fox, and it's all about Megan this weekend on American Country Countdown. 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
1: Today will start sunny with increasing clouds and a 30% chance of showers later this afternoon, along with a risk of a thunderstorm. High 25, feeling like 28. Tonight, mainly cloudy with a 30% chance of showers and a risk of a thunderstorm. The low 16. Tomorrow brings a mix of sun and cloud with a high of 28. Humidex 35. Rain expected Sunday night, continuing into Monday. Taking a look at temperatures across the region, mostly cloudy and 14 degrees in Brandon and 16 in Winnipeg under mostly cloudy skies. Right now in Portage, mostly cloudy, 13 wind out of the east at 9 and the relative humidity 94%. Sun or storm, you can find the area's official forecast on the free Portage Online app. I'm Corey Canute.
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0: That was You've Got the Wrong Guy by Dean Brody on Country 93. Well, there's something about summer driving that just feels different. You get in the car, turn up the music, roll the windows down, and suddenly you're not in a hurry to get anywhere. And I think that's one of the things I'll miss when summer is over. Those random drives. You don't necessarily have a destination. You just go. Maybe you stop for coffee. Maybe you find a little place you've never been before. Maybe you take the long way home because it's a beautiful day. And somehow that becomes one of the best parts of your week. In the winter, nobody says, hey, let's just drive around for a while. Because then you're dealing with snow and ice and frozen fingers and wondering why you left the house. But summer, absolutely. So if you got a little free time this weekend, maybe fill up the gas tank, put on your favorite playlist, and just go for a drive with no destination required.
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1: Sunshine to start the day, but clouds and a chance of showers move in later today with a risk of a thunderstorm. The high 25 degrees. Good morning, I'm Corey Knute. The Portage Cup hockey tournament is back on as scheduled this weekend after a mechanical issue at Stride Place was resolved. The PRRA says the ice plant is now operating as required and ice conditions will be ready for play. General Manager Angie Schindel says staff and Simcoe have now identified and corrected the issue. The tournament begins today. Portage-La Prairie's Community Safety and Well-Being Plan is showing early progress. A new quarterly report highlights affordable housing and more supports for young people. Community Safety and Well-Being Coordinator Alicia Bailey says the plan is about bringing local groups together.
2: Working with other people in the community and organizations to kind of come together and find solutions to common things that we see that could be improved in Portage-La Prairie.
1: The city says more work is planned as part of the action plan. Big Brothers Big Sisters of Central Plains raised more than $6,000 through this year's annual duck race. The money will go directly towards mentoring youth in the community. Organizer Don Frey says the fundraiser is one of the organization's biggest of the year.
3: It is very important. It's probably our second largest fundraiser.
1: Frey says community support continues to make the event possible. She also thanked volunteers and families who helped throughout the evening. Emily Proyne is 30 years old and carries a gene mutation linked to ALS. She has watched the disease affect several members of her family, including her mom and uncle. Proyne says learning she carries the gene changed the way she looks at life.
4: And I think that when suddenly your life goes from being probably 80 years to more like 50 years, you just live life a little bit differently and being a little more honest with everybody and doing things the way that I want to do them, not the way it pleases other people.
1: Proyne has been raising awareness because she wants more research and better treatment options for ALS. And parents heading into the new school year are getting an early look at what food prices may do this fall. Dr. Sylvain Charlebois with Dalhousie University has released a new report focusing on the cost of back-to-school lunches.
5: We are expecting chicken to be more expensive, with the exception of breasts, legs, whole chicken. Thighs also will likely be more expensive.
1: They found lower prices for items like bagels, cheddar cheese, chicken nuggets, and peanut butter, offsetting the 6.3% increase in orange juice. Junior golfers from around Manitoba took on the Junior Open yesterday at the Portage Golf Club. Tylan Nichols has played about 15 rounds this year after spending much of his summer playing baseball. He said he planned to bring the strongest part of his game.
6: My distance, because I got the size to hit it pretty far.
1: Nichols admitted he was a little nervous with the competition, but happy to be back golfing. Ty Montour won the junior boys, while Cora Montour won the gold for the junior girls. In the majors, the Blue Jays fell 13-2 against Kansas City. Toronto hosts Seattle this evening. Winnipeg Jets goalie Connor Hellebuyck has publicly requested a trade from the Jets. His agent says Hellebuyck privately made the request several months ago, but went public with it Thursday with training camp approaching. Hellebuyck says moving on is the best path for him and his family. He spent his entire NHL career with the Jets, who drafted him back in 2012. In the CFL, Winnipeg is home to Montreal. Kickoff at 7:30. Access local news anytime and anywhere. 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
1: Today will start sunny with increasing clouds and a 30% chance of showers later this afternoon, along with a risk of a thunderstorm. High 25, feeling like 28. Tonight, mainly cloudy with a 30% chance of showers and a risk of a thunderstorm. The low 16. Tomorrow brings a mix of sun and cloud with a high of 28, humidex 35. Rain expected Sunday night, continuing into Monday. Around the region, Brandon, mostly cloudy, currently 17 degrees. This hour in Winnipeg, it's mostly cloudy and 19. Right now in Portage, mostly cloudy, 18 degrees. The wind out of the south, southeast at 11, and the relative humidity, 72%. Sun or storm, you can find the area's official forecast on the free Portage Online app. I'm Corey Knute.
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That was Love, Hate, Love on Country 93. Good morning. I'm Tristan Sokolowski, and it is the 11 o'clock hour, and we're getting closer and closer to lunchtime, and we're also getting closer and closer to September. And I know September means different things to different people. For some parents, it means getting the kids back into the routine. For students, it means seeing friends again, getting back into activities, and starting a new school year. For teachers, it means getting classrooms ready and preparing for another year. And for everybody else, it means we're slowly saying goodbye to those long summer evenings. But we still got a whole weekend before we get there. So don't spend today thinking too much about what's coming next. Enjoy today. Enjoy your Friday. Take your lunch outside if you can. Get some fresh air. And if you're lucky enough to have the weekend off, start thinking about how you're going to enjoy that final August weekend. Because whatever you're doing, we're here to keep you company through your Friday. Here's Heads Carolina, Tails California.

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5: Today, increasing cloudiness with a small chance of showers late this afternoon and the risk of a thunderstorm. High of 25. UV index is 7 or high. Tonight is mainly cloudy. Small chance of showers this evening. Risk of a thunderstorm. Low of 16. Tomorrow, a mix of sun and cloud with a high of 28. The humidex is 35. UV index 7 or high tomorrow. Tomorrow night is cloudy with a low of 16. Sunday is sunny, a mix of sun and cloud, and a high of 29. Sunday night has periods of rain with a low of 16. Around the region, Brandon's mostly cloudy and 18. Winnipeg is partly cloudy and 22. Portage of Prairie's mostly cloudy. Relative humidity is 61%. The temperature is 22. Humidex is 25. Accurate weather updates anytime and anywhere. Download the Portage Online app. I'm Mike Bloom.
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That was Quits by Tim Hicks on Country 93. Well, we're getting closer to noon, which means it's almost time for the end of the summer party happening today. And if you're an invitee, remember the registration is at DeFrame Furniture here in Portage from 11:30 until noon. The event itself will be over before 1 p.m. And again, there's an important detail. You need to be there or someone needs to show up for you in order to win. So if you've been invited, make sure you got your plans sorted out. You don't want to be the person who arrives at 12:05 and discovers registration has closed. And all participants will receive a small prize, so everybody gets something for taking part. And it's a nice way to celebrate the end of the summer as we head into the final weekend of August. So you've got about half an hour to get yourself organized. Registration at DeFrame Portage from 11:30 until noon. But for now, let's keep it right here for some more great music. This is If I Go Missing by Tim and the Glory Boys.

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8: Today, increasing cloudiness with a small chance of showers late this afternoon and the risk of a thunderstorm. High of 25.

0: The index is 7 or high. Tonight is mainly cloudy. Small chance of showers this evening. Risk of a thunderstorm. Low of 16. Tomorrow, a mix of sun and cloud with a high of 28. The humidex is 35. UV index 7 or high tomorrow. Tomorrow night is cloudy with a low of 16. Sunday is sunny, a mix of sun and cloud, and a high of 29. Sunday night has periods of rain with a low of 16. Around the region, Brandon's mostly cloudy and 18. Winnipeg is partly cloudy and 22. Portage of Prairie's mostly cloudy. Relative humidity is 61%. The temperature is 22. Humidex is 25. Accurate weather updates anytime and anywhere. Download the Portage Online app. I'm Mike Bloom.
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0: thought on me.
1: That was Worth the Double by Jade Eagleson on Country 93. Well, we're getting closer to noon here. And thank you so much for spending your Friday morning here with us. Hopefully, we've helped keep you company, whether you've been working, driving, cleaning, getting things ready for the weekend, getting the kids organized, or just enjoying a quiet morning. And remember, this isn't just another weekend. This is the last weekend of August, so make the most of it. If you got somewhere you've been meaning to go, go. If you've been meaning to have that barbecue, fire up the grill. If you've been putting off the campfire, get the chairs out. And if you haven't made any plans at all, that's okay as well. Sometimes the best weekends are the ones where you just let the day happen. And before September arrives, take a little time to appreciate summer. School will be here soon enough. The schedules will return. The alarms will get louder. But for right now, it is still summer. I hope you guys have a fantastic Friday. Enjoy the final August weekend and keep it right here on Country 93.
2: As the honey harvest wraps up, early indications are pointing to a significantly smaller production year. Simon Lalonde, president of the Saskatchewan Beekeepers Development Commission, says most producers are reporting yields well below normal this year.
3: Most beekeepers that we've talked to are looking at, anywhere from a 25 to a 40% below average crop.
2: Lalonde says the challenges are being felt across the prairies, not just in Saskatchewan. While a new U.S. tariff on Canadian honey may not have an immediate impact, Lalonde says a large amount of Canadian honey was shipped south before the tariffs took effect.
3: Lots of new crop honey that beekeepers were producing was getting put into barrels and put on to trucks right away.
2: Lalonde says that early movement may provide beekeepers with some breathing room. For Golden West, I'm Glendalee Allen Vossler.
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1: High of 25 today with 30% chance of showers and risk of a thunderstorm. Good afternoon, I'm Mike Bloom. The Herman Pryor Activity Center's 6th annual Car Hop brought a steady stream of people through the doors last night. The event featured vintage cars, music, food, and plenty of community conversation, while also taking place alongside the Sunset Palliative Care Rainbow Auction. Executive Director Kathy Bryce says the event has become about more than just raising money.
2: The biggest thing that I find with events like this is the community connection. People coming out here, visiting, they run into people they haven't seen in a long time. So they come in, they sit at the tables inside, or they get lawn chairs and they visit out in the parking lot.
1: Bryce says people came out to share a meal, reconnect with friends, and enjoy the evening together. With attendance growing each year, organizers are already looking at ways to accommodate even more people next year. Dakota Teepee First Nation members are voting today in an election with a record number of candidates. Former Chief Cornell Pache, who is serving as a scrutineer, says this year's field stands out.
3: First time that we've had 13 candidates running for council and 3 candidates running for chief. The biggest number that I've seen so far.
1: Voting is taking place at the Dakota Teepee Gaming Center. Police have seized more than $10,000 in cash, multiple firearms, and ammunition during a drug trafficking investigation in Sandy Bay Ojibwe First Nation. Portage Online's Marissa McFadden has more.
4: The Manitoba First Nations Police Service, with help from the RCMP Emergency Response Team, executed search warrants at 2 townsite residences on August 10th. Police say the cash was found hidden inside a rifle case, along with several shotguns, rifles, airsoft guns, and ammunition. The investigation is ongoing. For Portage Online News, I'm Marissa McFadden.
1: Portage of Prairie's Community Safety and Well-Being Plan is showing early progress. A new quarterly report highlights affordable housing and more supports for young people. Community Safety and Well-Being Coordinator Alicia Bailey says the plan's about bringing local groups together.
5: Working with other people in the community and organizations to kind of come together and find solutions to common things that we see that could be improved in Portage of Prairie.
1: The city says more work is planned as part of the action plan. Big Brothers Big Sisters of Central Plains raised more than $6,000 through this year's annual duck race. The money will go directly toward mentoring youth in the community. Event organizer Don Fraze says the fundraiser is one of the organization's biggest of the year. She says community support continues to make the event possible. She also thanked volunteers and family who helped throughout the evening. Junior golfers from around Manitoba took on the Junior Open yesterday at the Portage Golf Club. Tylan Nichols had played about 15 rounds this year after spending much of the summer playing baseball. Nichols admitted he was a little nervous with the competition, but was happy to be back golfing. Oakville's Ty Montour won the junior boys, while Cora Montour won the gold for the girls. Your local news now. Download the Portage Online app.
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1: Today, increasing cloudiness with a small chance of showers late this afternoon and the risk of a thunderstorm. High of 25. UV index is 7 or high. Tonight is mainly cloudy. Small chance of showers this evening. Risk of a thunderstorm. Low of 16. Tomorrow, a mix of sun and cloud with a high of 28. The humidex is 35. UV index 7 or high tomorrow. Tomorrow night is cloudy with a low of 16. Sunday is sunny, a mix of sun and cloud, and a high of 29. Sunday night has periods of rain with a low of 16. Around the region, Brandon's mostly cloudy and 18. Winnipeg is partly cloudy and 22. Portage of Prairie's mostly cloudy. Relative humidity is 61%. The temperature is 22. Humidex is 25. Accurate weather updates anytime and anywhere. Download the Portage Online app. I'm Mike Bloom.
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That is Under the Influence. Tyler Joe Miller on Country 93. Brittany Boschman here. Good afternoon. And, well, just after 12, we're sitting at 21 degrees. Our high today, 24. With the Humidex, will feel like 27. Increasing cloudiness. There is a 30% chance of showers late this afternoon with a risk of thunderstorm. Tonight, cloudy with 60% chance of showers in the evening, then partly cloudy. Risk of thunderstorm this evening. Wind southeast 20, becoming light before morning and a low of 13. Now tomorrow sunny and a high of 28. Tomorrow night cloudy periods and a low of 16. Right now across the street, somebody is going to win that $7,000 prize pack from Dufresne Furniture Portage for Celebrate Summer. It's our end of summer party, so our 100 contestants are over there right now, and someone's going to walk away with that $7,000 prize package.

0: is Worth Your Wild, Russell Dickerson on Country 93. Well, the Portage Pit Bulls are back at home this Sunday, and it's a special one. 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
7: Today, increasing cloudiness with a small

0: Chance of showers late this afternoon and the risk of a thunderstorm. High of 25. UV index is 7 or high. Tonight is mainly cloudy. Small chance of showers this evening. Risk of a thunderstorm. Low of 16. Tomorrow, a mix of sun and cloud with a high of 28. The humidex is 35. UV index 7 or high tomorrow. Tomorrow night is cloudy with a low of 16. Sunday is sunny, a mix of sun and cloud, and a high of 29. Sunday night has periods of rain with a low of 16. Around the region, Brandon's mostly cloudy and 18. Winnipeg is partly cloudy and 22. Portage of Prairie's mostly cloudy. Relative humidity is 61%. The temperature is 22. Humidex is 25. Accurate weather updates anytime and anywhere. Download the Portage Online app. I'm Mike Bloom.
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Megan Patrick. Country music made me do it on Country 93. Well, last night, it was the annual car hop at the Herman Pryor Center, and it was so much fun. I happened to go out and have a blast, checked out some of the cars, as well as had some supper there, and what an awesome event. So many people were there. Plus, also checked out the Sunset Palliative Care Rainbow Auction because that wrapped up last night. Lots of prizes given away. Lots of grand prizes given away. It was such a lovely night. Sunset Palliative Care raised $10,000 or just over $10,000 for all their programs. And so amazing. Aldine and her team are just great. And she was just so grateful last night. She said, you know, I'm so grateful for all the community support and all the local businesses, and Portage really knows how to come out and support us. So congratulations to both events, the annual car hop and the Sunset Palliative Care Rainbow Auction. Here's Kingdom of Fear, Cameron Whitcomb.

0: Backup plan on Country 93. Well, tomorrow night, you're going to want to head to the Fort Lorraine Museum because the Fort at the Night Market is going on. It's going from 5 to 10 p.m. There's going to be a beer gardens, pop-up piercings, pop-up tattoo, $10 entry. Kids 5 and under are free. There's going to be food trucks and so many different vendors. And such a fun event. I love this event so much. So make sure you head to the Fort at Night Market tomorrow at the Fort Lorraine Museum.
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5: Today, increasing cloudiness with a small chance of showers late this afternoon and the risk of a thunderstorm. High of 25. UV index is 7 or high. Tonight is mainly cloudy. Small chance of showers this evening. Risk of a thunderstorm. Low of 16. Tomorrow, a mix of sun and cloud with a high of 28. The humidex is 35. UV index 7 or high tomorrow. Tomorrow night is cloudy with a low of 16. Sunday is sunny, a mix of sun and cloud, and a high of 29. Sunday night has periods of rain with a low of 16. Around the region, Brandon's mostly cloudy and 18. Winnipeg is partly cloudy and 22. Portage the Prairie's mostly cloudy. Relative humidity is 61%. The temperature is 22. Humidex is 25. Accurate weather updates anytime and anywhere. Download the Portage Online app. I'm Mike Bloom.

0: It Takes High Valley on Country 93. Well, the 48th annual summer book sale's wrapping up tomorrow. 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So don't miss your last chance to check out the 48th annual summer book sale on right now at the Portage La Prairie Regional Library.
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1: High of 25 today with 30% chance of showers and risk of a thunderstorm. Good afternoon, I'm Mike Bloom. The Herman Pryor Activity Center's sixth annual Car Hop brought a steady stream of people through the doors last night. The event featured vintage cars, music, food, and plenty of community conversation, while also taking place alongside the Sunset Palliative Care Rainbow Auction. Executive Director Kathy Bryce says the event has become about more than just raising money.
2: The biggest thing that I find with events like this is the community connection. People coming out here, visiting, they run into people they haven't seen in a long time. So they come in, they sit at the tables inside, or they get lawn chairs and they visit out in the parking lot.
1: Bryce says people came out to share a meal, reconnect with friends, and enjoy the

0: Line's Marissa McFadden has more.
1: The Manitoba First Nations Police Service, with help from the RCMP Emergency Response Team, executed search warrants at two townsite residences on August 10th. Police say the cash was found hidden inside a rifle case, along with several shotguns, rifles, airsoft guns, and ammunition. The investigation is ongoing. For Portage Online News, I'm Marissa McFadden.
0: Portage of Prairie's Community Safety and Well-Being Plan is showing early progress. A new quarterly report highlights affordable housing and more supports for young people. Community Safety and Well-Being Coordinator Alicia Bailey says the plan's about bringing local groups together.
2: It's working with other people in the community and organizations to kind of come together and find solutions to common things that we see that could be improved in Portage Prairie.
0: The city says more work is planned as part of the action plan. Big Brothers Big Sisters of Central Plains raised more than $6,000 through this year's annual duck race. The money will go directly toward mentoring youth in the community. Event organizer Don Fraze says the fundraiser is one of the organization's biggest of the year. She says community support continues to make the event possible. She also thanked volunteers and family who helped throughout the evening. Junior golfers from around Manitoba took on the Junior Open yesterday at the Portage Golf Club. Tylan Nichols had played about 15 rounds this year after spending much of the summer playing baseball. Nichols admitted he was a little nervous with the competition, but was happy to be back golfing. Oakville's Ty Montour won the junior boys, while Cora Montour won the gold for the girls. Your local news now. 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
0: Today, increasing cloudiness with a small chance of showers late this afternoon and the risk of a thunderstorm. High of 25. UV index is 7 or high. Tonight is mainly cloudy. Small chance of showers this evening. Risk of a thunderstorm. Low of 16. Tomorrow, a mix of sun and cloud with a high of 28. The humidex is 35. UV index 7 or high tomorrow. Tomorrow night is cloudy with a low of 16. Sunday is sunny, a mix of sun and cloud, and a high of 29. Sunday night has periods of rain with a low of 16. Around the region, Brannan has light drizzle and it's 19, with Winnipeg mostly cloudy and 23. Portage la Prairie is cloudy. Relative humidity is 57%. Temperature is 23, but it feels 26 due to the humidity. Accurate weather updates anytime and anywhere. 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I'm Mike Bloom.
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That is Get By Tim Hicks on Country 93, just after 123 degrees here in Portage La Prairie. Now, our high today, 24, with 30% chance of showers late in the afternoon with a risk of thunderstorm. With the Humidex, feels like 27. Now, tonight, cloudy with a 60% chance of showers in the evening, then partly cloudy, risk of thunderstorm in the evening. Wind southeast 20, becoming late in the morning, and a low of 13. Now, tomorrow, sunny and a high of 28. Tomorrow night, cloudy periods and a low of 16. Here's Woman, Kane Brown on Country 93.

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2: Today, increasing cloudiness with a small chance of showers late this afternoon and the risk of a thunderstorm. High of 25. UV index is 7 or high. Tonight is mainly cloudy. Small chance of showers this evening. Risk of a thunderstorm. Low of 16. Tomorrow, a mix of sun and cloud with a high of 28. The humidex is 35. UV index 7 or high tomorrow. Tomorrow night is cloudy with a low of 16. Sunday is sunny, a mix of sun and cloud, and a high of 29. Sunday night has periods of rain with a low of 16. Around the region, Brandon's mostly cloudy and 18. Winnipeg is partly cloudy and 22. Portage of Prairie's mostly cloudy. Relative humidity is 61%. The temperature is 22. Humidex is 25. Accurate weather updates anytime and anywhere. 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

That is Do It Anyway, Jade Eagleson on Country 93. Well, the Harvest Lunch is back. It's where we bring the food to the farmers. This is one of my favorite giveaways. Now, harvest time is here, and if you would like lunch for 10 from Boston Pizza Portage delivered to your farm, you're in the right place. 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So all you have to do is fill out a form or nominate a farm on portageonline.com that deserves a little extra recognition, and we may be on our way with some delicious food and a whole host of other prizes as well. Now, thank you to our awesome sponsors, Boston Pizza, Western Bearing and Auto Parts, Fountain Tire Portage, Portage Mutual Insurance, TIC Parts and Service, Ingram's Plumbing and Heating, Hanover Doors, Manitoba Association of Watersheds, Notre Dame Motors, Prairie Ag and Auto, and Ag West. And we are starting to give these lunches away next week, starting on Tuesday. 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
9: Today, increasing cloudiness with a small chance of showers late this afternoon and the risk of a thunderstorm. High of 25. UV index is 7 or high. Tonight is mainly cloudy. Small chance of showers this evening. Risk of a thunderstorm. Low of 16. Tomorrow, a mix of sun and cloud with a high of 28. The humidex is 35. UV index 7 or high tomorrow. Tomorrow night is cloudy with a low of 16. Sunday is sunny, a mix of sun and cloud, and a high of 29. Sunday night has periods of rain with a low of 16. Around the region, Brandon has light rain and it's 19, with Winnipeg mostly cloudy and 24. Cloudy in Portage La Prairie. Relative humidity 59%. Temperature is 23. Your ultimate weather companion is available on the go. 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

0: was Suds in the Bucket on Country 93. Well, you know, if you've been thinking about a pool day and you're thinking, well, we should probably try and get one more in, this is your sign. There are only a couple weeks left to make the most of summer at Splash Island. Now, the outdoor pool is closing its doors for the season on September 7th. So now's the time to grab the kids, pack the sunscreen, and squeeze in one of those final swims. And while it's always tough to say goodbye to those warm weather pool days, here's the good news. The fun doesn't have to stop, because when Splash Island closes its doors, the Schindelman Aquatic Center will be taking over for indoor swimming, giving you a great way to keep making splashes as the season changes. So before September 7th rolls around, make one more trip to Splash Island and enjoy those last outdoor pool days of summer.
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2: High of 25 today with 30% chance of showers and the risk of a thunderstorm. Good afternoon, I'm Mike Bloom. Vintage vehicles took over the parking lot at the Herman Pryor Activity Center yesterday for the 6th annual Car Hop. Among the vehicles on display was Brian Hildebrandt's 1953 GMC 5-window pickup, which he spent 5 winters restoring. Hildebrandt says the truck had a unique beginning after sitting on a farm for decades.
3: Well, it was on the farm for 40 years under the trees, and I'm feeding cattle, and I wanted a vehicle. And one day I was driving by with a tractor. Hey, there's the vehicle. Fix it up. And that's where what happened.
2: He has since started another project, the 1949 Chevy sedan delivery, although he expects that one to take even longer. The Car Hop also featured a barbecue, music, and plenty of visitors enjoying the vintage car atmosphere. Early turnout is catching the attention of former Dakota Teepee First Nation Chief Cornell Pache, who's serving as a scrutineer for his son, council candidate Joshua John Pache.
4: They were slow in opening up. Already we've seen quite a few, probably about 50 people now that are casting their vote, so I've never seen so much.
2: He says members have also voted by mail, and an advance poll was held in Winnipeg last Friday. He expects good overall participation. A drug trafficking investigation in Sandy Bay Ojibwe First Nation has led to the seizure of more than $10,000 in cash and a number of firearms. Here's Portage Online's Marissa McFadden with the full story.
5: The Manitoba First Nations Police Service Crime Reduction and Enforcement Unit, assisted by the RCMP Emergency Response Team, searched 2 homes on August 10th. Police say several people were detained and arrested during the first search, while a second search turned up cash, shotguns, bolt-action rifles, airsoft guns, and ammunition. Additional charges may be considered as the evidence is reviewed. From the Portage Online Newsroom, I'm Marissa McFadden.
2: A new report from Portage the Prairie shows progress on the city's community safety and well-being plan. Among the highlights is an affordable fourplex and expanded mental health supports for youth. Community Safety and Well-being Coordinator Alicia Bailey says Huddle will soon offer new clinical services.
6: So we're going to have a clinical side with a nurse practitioner and like a clinical therapist for youth ages 12 to 29. So that'll be available soon.
2: The new services are expected to launch this fall through Southern Health. This year's Duck Race brought another strong show of support for Big Brothers Big Sisters of Central Plains. More than $6,000 was raised to help provide mentoring opportunities for local youth. Organizer Don Fraze says the response from the community was especially encouraging.

0: Google Play or the Apple App Store.
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2: Today, increasing cloudiness with a small chance of showers late this afternoon and the risk of a thunderstorm. High of 25. UV index is 7 or high. Tonight is mainly cloudy. Small chance of showers this evening. Risk of a thunderstorm. Low of 16. Tomorrow, a mix of sun and cloud with a high of 28. The humidex is 35. UV index 7 or high tomorrow. Tomorrow night is cloudy with a low of 16. Sunday is sunny, a mix of sun and cloud, and a high of 29. Sunday night has periods of rain with a low of 16. Around the region, Brandon has light rain and it's 19, with Winnipeg mostly cloudy and 24. Cloudy in Portage La Prairie. Relative humidity 59%. Temperature is 23. Your ultimate weather companion is available on the go. 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

The Way I Know You Now, Zach McPhee on Country 93. Brittany Boschman here with you this afternoon. Good afternoon. Hope you're having a great day. Great Friday, to be exact, starting off the weekend. And although it is cloudy outside, it's pretty nice outside. Currently in Portage, just after 2 p.m., it is 24 degrees. Now, our high today is 25. 30% chance of showers late this afternoon with a risk of thunderstorm. Now, winds are going to be from the south 20 kilometers. And with that humidex, it's going to feel like 28. Now, tonight, mainly cloudy, 30% chance of showers this evening with a risk of thunderstorm. Winds south 20 becoming late this evening and a low of 16. Heading into tomorrow, 28 degrees is our high with a mix of sun and cloud. With the humidex, it will feel like 35 degrees.

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5: Today, increasing cloudiness with a small chance of showers.

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1: Today, increasing cloudiness with a small chance of showers late this afternoon and the risk of a thunderstorm. High of 25. UV index is 7 or high. Tonight is mainly cloudy. Small chance of showers this evening. Risk of a thunderstorm. Low of 16. Tomorrow, a mix of sun and cloud with a high of 28. The humidex is 35. UV index 7 or high tomorrow. Tomorrow night is cloudy with a low of 16. Sunday is sunny, a mix of sun and cloud, and a high of 29. Sunday night has periods of rain with a low of 16. Around the region, Brandon has light rain and it's 19, with Winnipeg mostly cloudy and 24. Cloudy in Portage La Prairie. Relative humidity 59%. Temperature is 23. Your ultimate weather companion is available on the go. 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

When you know, you know. Tim and the Glory Boys on Country 93. Well, hockey season is back. And I say that because this weekend there's a Portage Cup going on right here in Portage La Prairie. But not just that, but next week, kind of a big week because the Portage Terriers are having their training camp. That is happening on September 4th and 5th as the Terriers get ready to prepare for another exciting season. Now, after camp's done, the team will have a few preseason games to finalize things before the games start counting. Now, mark your calendars because the home opener is also set for September 20th. Now, that means the countdown is officially on to another season of Portage Terrier Hockey. So get ready to grab your friends, bring the family, and get behind the Terriers as they get set for another.

0: 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Call or text us. See something we should know about? Text us the photo. Your wife just had a baby? Call your mother, then text us. We'd love to congratulate you and offer up some baby names. We want to hear from you about any and everything. 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
5: Today, increasing cloudiness with a small chance of showers late this afternoon and the risk of a thunderstorm. High of 25. UV index is 7 or high. Tonight is mainly cloudy. Small chance of showers this evening. Risk of a thunderstorm. Low of 16. Tomorrow, a mix of sun and cloud with a high of 28. The humidex is 35. UV index 7 or high tomorrow. Tomorrow night is cloudy with a low of 16. Sunday is sunny, a mix of sun and cloud, and a high of 29. Sunday night has periods of rain with a low of 16. Around the region, Brandon has light rain and it's 19, with Winnipeg mostly cloudy and 24. It's cloudy in Portage La Prairie. Relative humidity is 48%. The temperature's 26, feeling like 29 due to humidity. Sun or storm, find the area's official forecast through the Portage Online app. I'm Mike Bloom.
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Dirt Road Scholar Dean Brody on Country 93. Well, a huge congratulations out to Zarina Castellano. She was our big Celebrate Summer winner. 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I know she's a university student, which is lovely. So now she can deck out a nice, beautiful living room while she's going to school, or maybe she wants a bedroom set or kitchen.

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2: High of 25 today with 30% chance of showers and risk of a thunderstorm. Good afternoon, I'm Mike Bloom. The Herman Pryor Activity Center's sixth annual car hop brought a steady stream of people through the doors last night. The event featured vintage cars, music, food, and plenty of community conversation, while also taking place alongside the Sunset Palliative Care Rainbow Auction. Executive Director Kathy Bryce says the event has become about more than just raising money.
3: The biggest thing that I find with events like this is the community connection. People coming out here, visiting, they run into people they haven't seen in a long time. So they come in, they sit at the tables inside, or they get lawn chairs and they visit out in the parking lot.
2: Bryce says people came out to share a meal, reconnect with friends, and enjoy the evening together. With attendance growing each year, organizers are already looking at ways to accommodate even more people next year. Dakota Teepee First Nation members are voting today in an election with a record number of candidates. Former Chief Cornell Pache, who is serving as a scrutineer, says this year's field stands out.
4: First time that we've had 13 candidates running for council and three candidates running for chief. The biggest number that I've seen so far.
2: Voting is taking place at the Dakota Teepee Gaming Center. Police have seized more than $10,000 in cash, multiple firearms, and ammunition during a drug trafficking investigation in Sandy Bay Ojibwe First Nation. Portage Online's Marissa McFadden has more.
5: The Manitoba First Nations Police Service, with help from the RCMP Emergency Response Team, executed search warrants at two townsite residences on August 10th. Police say the cash was found hidden inside a rifle case, along with several shotguns, rifles, airsoft guns, and ammunition. The investigation is ongoing. For Portage Online News, I'm Marissa McFadden.
2: Portage of Prairie's Community Safety and Well-Being Plan is showing early progress. A new quarterly report highlights

0: The fundraiser is one of the organization's biggest of the year. She says community support continues to make the event possible. She also thanked volunteers and family who helped throughout the evening. Junior golfers from around Manitoba took on the Junior Open yesterday at the Portage Golf Club. Tylan Nichols had played about 15 rounds this year after spending much of the summer playing baseball. Nichols admitted he was a little nervous with the competition, but was happy to be back golfing. Oakville's Ty Montour won the junior boys, while Cora Montour won the gold for the girls. Your local news now. 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
0: Today, increasing cloudiness with a small chance of showers late this afternoon and the risk of a thunderstorm. High of 25. UV index is 7 or high. Tonight is mainly cloudy. Small chance of showers this evening. Risk of a thunderstorm. Low of 16. Tomorrow, a mix of sun and cloud with a high of 28. The humidex is 35. UV index 7 or high tomorrow. Tomorrow night is cloudy with a low of 16. Sunday is sunny, a mix of sun and cloud, and a high of 29. Sunday night has periods of rain with a low of 16. Around the region, Brannan has light rain and it's 19, with Winnipeg mostly cloudy and 24. It's cloudy in Portage La Prairie. Relative humidity is 48%. The temperature's 26, feeling like 29 due to humidity. Sun or storm, find the area's official forecast through the Portage Online app. I'm Mike Bloom.
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We got beer, Brayden King on Country 93. Good afternoon, Brittany Boschman here with you just after 3, 24 degrees here in Portage La Prairie. Our high today, 25, with the Humidex will feel like 28. Now today, increasing cloudiness, 30% chance of showers late this afternoon with a risk of thunderstorm. Tonight, mainly cloudy, 30% chance of showers this evening with a risk of thunderstorm. Wind south 20, becoming light late this evening and a low of 16. Now heading into tomorrow, beautiful day tomorrow. 28 degrees, Humidex is going to feel like 35 with a mix of sun and cloud. Now, tomorrow night, cloudy and a low of 16. Shenandoah, Church on Cumberland Road on Country 93.

0: I Knew and I Knew You, Taylor Swift on Country 93. 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
9: Today, increasing cloudiness with a small chance of showers late this afternoon and the risk of a thunderstorm. High of 25. UV index is 7 or high. Tonight is mainly cloudy. Small chance of showers this evening. Risk of a thunderstorm. Low of 16. Tomorrow, a mix of sun and cloud with a high of 28. The humidex is 35. UV index 7 or high tomorrow. Tomorrow night is cloudy with a low of 16. Sunday is sunny, a mix of sun and cloud, and a high of 29. Sunday night has periods of rain with a low of 16. Around the region, Brandon has light rain and it's 19, with Winnipeg mostly cloudy and 24. It's cloudy in Portage La Prairie. Relative humidity is 48%. The temperature's 26, feeling like 29 due to humidity. Thunderstorm, find the area's official forecast through the Portage Online app. I'm Mike Bloom.

from a broken heart, Dallas Smith on Country 93. Well, another amazing event that's happening this weekend is the Morden Corn and Apple Festival. Now, this is a big weekend, always lots of concerts going on tomorrow night. It fills the streets of Morden. Now, there's a midway. They give away free corn and apple. There are different markets going on and different vendors. There's a car show on Sunday. It's just amazing. So if you're looking for something fun to do tomorrow, head on down to Morden, Manitoba for the Morden Corn and Apple Festival. Josh.

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0: 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One of my favorite giveaways of all time is happening right now on PortageOnline.com. It's the Harvest Lunch. Now it's back. It's where we bring the food to the farmers. Now harvest time's here. And if you'd like lunch 410 from Boston Pizza Portage delivered to your farm, you're in the right place. 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Enter in, and it's our way of saying thank you to the hardworking farmers across the Central Plains who keep our communities fed. Now, fill out a form or nominate a farm on Portage Online that deserves a little extra recognition, and we may be on our way with some delicious delicious food and a whole host of prizes. 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
8: Today, increasing cloudiness with a small chance of showers late this afternoon and the risk of a thunderstorm. High of 25. UV index is 7 or high. Tonight is mainly cloudy. Small chance of showers this evening. Risk of a thunderstorm. Low of 16. Tomorrow, a mix of sun and cloud with a high of 28. The humidex is 35. UV index 7 or high tomorrow. Tomorrow night is cloudy with a low of 16. Sunday is sunny, a mix of sun and cloud, and a high of 29. Sunday night has periods of rain with a low of 16. Around the region, Brandon has light rain and it's 19, with Winnipeg mostly cloudy and 24. It's cloudy in Portage La Prairie. Relative humidity is 48%. The temperature's 26, feeling like 29 due to humidity. Thunderstorm, find the area's official forecast through the Portage Online app. I'm Mike Bloom.
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0: Talking, Tyler Joe Miller on Country 93. Well, tomorrow night, Fort Lorraine Museum is the place you're going to want to be. The Fort at Night Market is going on from 5 to 10 p.m. Now, there's tattoo pop-ups, piercing pop-ups, beer garden. There's food trucks and specialty vendors, indoor and outdoor vendors, and there's over 50 of them. So make sure you head on down to the Fort Lorraine Museum for the Fort at Night Market.
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1: Good evening, I'm Mike Bloom. The Dufresne Furniture Celebrate Summer Contest has wrapped up with Serena Castellano taking the prize. Her brother Carmelo represented her for the final draw and says,
2: she couldn't make it here today, and I did. And I hope she shares some of the prize.
1: He notes his sister's currently moving and joked that the timing might be perfect for some new furniture for her apartment. See photos and video at Portage Online. The Manitoba Crown Land Leaseholders Association is welcoming proposed regulatory changes announced by the Manitoba government. Association President Brent Benson says, restoring a path to forage lease renewal addresses the group's top concern and provides greater certainty for ranchers. Benson says the proposal could help make livestock operations more attractive and viable for younger producers entering the industry. The changes are expected to undergo further public consultation before taking effect. Vintage vehicles took over the parking lot at the Herman Pryor Activity Center yesterday for the 6th annual Car Hop. Among the vehicles on display was Brian Hildebrandt's 1953 GMC five-window pickup, which he spent five winters restoring. Hildebrandt says the truck had a unique beginning after sitting on a farm for decades.
3: Well, it was on the farm for 40 years under the trees, and I'm feeding cattle, and I wanted a vehicle. And one day I was driving by with a tractor. Hey, there's the vehicle. Fix it up. And that's where what happened.
1: He has since started another project, the 1949 Chevy sedan delivery, although he expects that one to take even longer. The Car Hop also featured a barbecue, music, and plenty of visitors enjoying the vintage car atmosphere. Early turnout is catching the attention of former Dakota Teepee First Nation Chief Cornell Pache, who's serving as a scrutineer for his son, council candidate Joshua John Pache.
4: They were slow in opening up already. We've seen quite a few, probably about 50 people now that are casting their votes, so I've never seen so much.
1: He says members have also voted by mail, and an advance poll was held in Winnipeg last Friday. He expects good overall participation. A drug trafficking investigation in Sandy Bay Ojibwe First Nation has led to the seizure of more than $10,000 in cash and a number of firearms. Here's Portage Online's Marissa McFadden with the full story.
5: The Manitoba First Nations Police Service Crime Reduction and Enforcement Unit, assisted by the RCMP Emergency Response Team, searched two homes on August 10th. Police say several people were detained and arrested during the first search, while a second search turned up cash, shotguns, bolt-action rifles, airsoft guns, and ammunition. Additional charges may be considered as the evidence is reviewed. From the Portage Online Newsroom, I'm Marissa McFadden.
1: A new report from Portage the Prairie shows progress on the city's community safety and well-being plan. Among the highlights is an affordable fourplex and expanded mental health supports for youth. Community safety and well-being coordinator

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1: Tonight, mainly cloudy, small chance of showers with the risk of a thunderstorm. Low of 16. Tomorrow, a mix of sun and cloud with a high of 28, humidex 35, UV index 7 or high. Tomorrow night is cloudy with a low of 16. And Sunday has a mix of sun and cloud with a high of 29. Sunday night, periods of rain, low of 16. Sun or storm, find the area's official forecast through the Portage Online app. I'm Mike Bloom.
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That is Fools High Valley on Country 93. Brittany Boschman here with you. Good afternoon. Just after 4, we're sitting at 25 degrees, which is our high today. Now, with the Humidex, it does feel like 28. There is increasing cloudiness and a 30% chance of showers late this afternoon and a risk of thunderstorm. Now, tonight, mainly cloudy, 30% chance of showers this evening with a risk of thunderstorm. Wind south 20, becoming light late this evening and a low of 16. Well, I hope you're having a great Friday. Maybe you're on your way up to the lake right now and you're listening in, or maybe you're just driving home from work. I'm glad you're here. And like I said, I'm here till 6. Here for a good time, George Strait.

0: Chesney on Country 93. We'll have to send out a huge congratulations to Zarina Castellano. She was our big Celebrate Summer winner at Dufresne Furniture Portage. She won that $7,000 gift card to Dufresne Furniture Portage. What a great event it was today. We had 100 people show up and we played some games and we got down to one final number. It was actually incredible. We had 20 numbers up on a board and we were pulling names of the finalists of the final 20 people, and it came down to the very last number and nobody picked it. So then we had to pick the final two names that were in the bag and her name got picked. So congratulations to Zarina Castellano and thank you everyone for playing Celebrate Summer this entire summer with us. We have the most amazing and loyal listeners and we just love that you come out and support these events all the time. Can't wait till next season and next summer.
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8: Tonight, mainly cloudy, small chance of showers with the risk of a thunderstorm, low of 16. Tomorrow, a mix of sun and cloud with a high of 28, humidex 35, UV index 7 or high. Tomorrow night is cloudy with a low of 16. And Sunday has a mix of sun and cloud with a high of 29. Sunday night, periods of rain, low of 16. Sun or storm, find the area's official forecast through the Portage Online app. I'm Mike Bloom.
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Just saying, James Barker Band on Country 93. And last night was the car hop at the Herman Pryor Center. And it was an absolute amazing event. Lots of people showed up to support them. The cars were beautiful. As well as at the Herman Pryor Center also was the Sunset Palliative Care annual rainbow auction. So all those prizes were given away last night. The Sunset Palliative Care raised over $10,000. So amazing, amazing. Thank you to everybody who came out. Aldine Maraz was so happy, and she just was so grateful and thankful for everybody and her team as well. She has such amazing volunteers, and everyone was there last night. It was amazing. It was so much fun. I happened to win one of the grand prizes, so I was super excited and just such an amazing organization to support.

0: Think I'm in Love with You, Chris Stapleton on Country 93. Well, hockey season's back. And why I say that is, well, the Portage Cup is going on this weekend. It's one of their tournaments that they're having. And not just that, but next week, training camp for the Portage Terriers is happening September 4th and 5th as the Terriers get ready to prepare for another exciting season. Now, after camp, the team will have a few preseason games to fine-tune things before the games start counting. So mark your calendars because the home opener is set for September 20th. Now that means the countdown's officially on to another season of Portage Terrier hockey.
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6: Tonight, mainly cloudy, small chance of showers with the risk of a thunderstorm. Low of 16.

0: Tomorrow, a mix of sun and cloud with a high of 28, humidex 35, UV index 7 or high. Tomorrow night is cloudy with a low of 16. And Sunday has a mix of sun and cloud with a high of 29. Sunday night, periods of rain, low of 16. Sun or storm, find the area's official forecast through the Portage Online app. I'm Mike Bloom.
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0: Make hay while the sun shines. Stephen Lee Olsen on Country 93. Well, this Sunday, the Portage Pitbulls are back at home field, and it's a special one. It's their club day, sponsored by Craig Dunn. Now, the action kicks off at 10 a.m. with the Adam team, followed by the Cruncher team at 1. Now, it's all happening at Republic Park. And there's lots going on throughout the day, so check out Steve's Positively Perfect Dogs. Grab some of that gotta-have-that lemonade and let the kids enjoy some activities and face painting. Now, there'll also be some small giveaways, plus the Pitbulls canteen and team gear will be available. So come on out, bring the family, and show your support for the local Portage Pitbulls.
1: Tariffs will be increasing costs on both sides of the border. The head of the Canadian Federation of Agriculture, Keith Curry, says additional trade barriers will put pressure on household budgets and farm profitability.
2: It drives up the cost for people on both sides of the border. And at times when margins of income are tight, people don't have any extra disposable income to be paying more tariffs. Or we may as well put it in common language. They can call it a tariff, but it's a tax.
1: Farmers have already been dealing with higher costs linked to steel and aluminum. The CFA supports the federal government's decision to walk away from the trade talks as some U.S. demands cross the line.
2: The fact that they were looking for veto power on other trade deals that we were negotiating or could be negotiating in the future is just a non-starter.
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2: Good evening, I'm Mike Bloom. A winner has been chosen in the Dufresne Furniture Celebrate Summer Contest, with a draw coming right down to the final entry. Carmelo Castellano was there representing his sister Zarina and says she was busy moving when the call came.
3: No, she actually got the call yesterday and she's in the middle of moving, so she was busy, so I came out here.
2: Zarina was not there to see her name come up, and Carmelo says the prize could come in handy as she settles into her new apartment. See photos and video at Portage Online. The Manitoba government is giving ranchers more certainty when it comes to long-term crown land leases. Agriculture Minister Ron Costitian says certain forage leases issued since 2019 could qualify for consecutive renewals under the new regulations. Currently, leases can return to auction after 15 years, creating uncertainty for producers who have invested in the land. The government says the changes are designed to support the long-term viability of livestock operations. The Herman Pryor Activity Center's sixth annual Car Hop brought a steady stream of people through the doors last night. The event featured vintage cars, music, food, and plenty of community conversation, while also taking place alongside the Sunset Palliative Care Rainbow Auction. Executive Director Kathy Bryce says the event has become about more than just raising money.
4: The biggest thing that I find with events like this is the community connection. People coming out here, visiting, they run into people they haven't seen in a long time. So they come in, they sit at the tables inside, or they get lawn chairs and they visit out in the parking lot.
2: Bryce says people came out to share a meal, reconnect with friends, and enjoy the evening together. With attendance growing each year, organizers are already looking at ways to accommodate even more people next year. Dakota Teepee First Nation members are voting today in an election with a record number of candidates. Former Chief Cornell Pache, who is serving as a scrutineer, says this year's field stands out.
5: First time that we've had 13 candidates running for council and three candidates running for chief. The biggest number that I've seen so far.
2: Voting is taking place at the Dakota Teepee Gaming Center. Police have seized more than $10,000 in cash, multiple firearms, and ammunition during a drug trafficking investigation in Sandy Bay, Ojibwe First Nation. Portage Online's Marissa McFadden has more.
6: The Manitoba First Nations Police Service, with help from the RCMP Emergency Response Team, executed search warrants at two townsite residences on August 10th. Police say the cash was found hidden inside a rifle case, along with several shotguns, rifles, airsoft guns, and ammunition. The investigation is ongoing. For Portage Online News, I'm Marissa McFadden.
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2: Tonight, mainly cloudy, small chance of showers with the risk of a thunderstorm. Low of 16. Tomorrow, a mix of sun and cloud with a high of 28, humidex 35, UV index 7 or high. Tomorrow night is cloudy with a low of 16. And Sunday has a mix of sun and cloud with a high of 29. Sunday night, periods of rain, low of 16. Sun or storm, find the area's official forecast through the Portage Online app. I'm Mike Bloom.
0: A tailgate party in your ears. Right now I really need a beer with my friend. Drinking beer, talking God, amen, amen. 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

That is Sunshine's Free to Neil Towns on Country 93. Good afternoon, Brittany Boschman here with you. Maybe you're driving home from work or going to the lake, but happy Friday. It's going to be a beautiful weekend ahead. Currently in Portage, it is 24 degrees just after 5. Now, the high today, 25, with the humidex will feel like 28. Now, there is a 30% chance of showers late this afternoon with a risk of thunderstorm. Now, tonight, mainly cloudy, 30% chance of showers this evening with a risk of thunderstorm. Now, wind will be at the south, 20 kilometers an hour, becoming light late this evening, and a low of 16. Tomorrow, mix of sun and cloud, high of 28, with the humidex will feel like 35. Tomorrow night, cloudy, and a low of 16. Amazed, Lone Star. 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

0: Luke Combs on Country 93. Brittany Boschman here with you. And huge congratulations out to Zarina Castellano. She was the big winner of the Celebrate Summer, brought to you by Dufresne Furniture Portage. $7,000 gift card. She won it. She's going to design herself a living room or a dining room or a new bedroom. But she won it. She's a university student. So congratulations to Zarina. Thank you to everyone who came out and played, whether that was at any of the different fairs or festivals. You came on out. We could not have done it without you. We have such good, loyal listeners. And it was great to see 100 of them today at Dufresne Furniture Portage as we gave this away. So thank you so much for being the listeners that you are. We absolutely love you guys. And congratulations again to Zarina.
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8: Tonight, mainly cloudy, small chance of showers with the risk of a thunderstorm. Low of 16. Tomorrow, a mix of sun and cloud with a high of 28, humidex 35, UV index 7 or high. Tomorrow night is cloudy with a low of 16. And Sunday has a mix of sun and cloud with a high of 29. Sunday night, periods of rain, low of 16. Sun or storm, find the area's official forecast through the Portage Online app. I'm Mike Bloom.
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That is Timeless Dallas Smith on Country 93. Well, this weekend, the Whoop and Holler Festival is going on, and lots of different activities are going on, including 15 different artists that are performing. There's food vendors, artisan alley, mini market, family area. 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

0: Lainey Wilson on Country 93. Brittany Boschman here. And hockey season's back. There's a Portage Cup tournament going on right now at Stride Place here in Portage La Prairie. So good luck to all the teams competing. Also, training camp is coming up next week for the Portage Terriers on September 4th and 5th. Now, they're getting ready to prepare for another exciting season. Now, after camp, the team will have a few preseason games to fine-tune things before the games start counting. So mark your calendars, because the home opener is set for September 20th. Now, that means the countdown is officially on to another season of Portage Terriers hockey.
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15: Tonight, mainly cloudy, small chance of showers with the risk of a thunderstorm. Low of 16. Tomorrow, a mix of sun and cloud with a high of 28, humid X 35, UV index 7 or high. Tomorrow night is cloudy with a low of 16. And Sunday has a mix of sun and cloud with a high of 29. Sunday night, periods of rain, low of 16. Thunderstorm, find the area's official forecast through the Portage Online app. I'm Mike Bloom.

0: Smoke, Zach McPhee on Country 93. Well, that's it for me today. I'm Brittany Boschman. Have a wonderful weekend. I will be back here at noon on Monday. And it's hard to believe that we have this weekend and then the long weekend. And then it seems the kids are going back to school and kind of summer's winding down, which sounds really, really sad. So take advantage, get outside, enjoy, and whatever you're up to this weekend, I hope you have a safe and happy weekend. Again, back here noon on Monday.
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1: Good evening, I'm Mike Bloom. The Dufresne Furniture Celebrate Summer Contest has wrapped up with Zarina Castellano taking the prize. Her brother Carmelo represented her for the final draw and says,
2: she couldn't make it here today, and I did. And I hope she shares some of the prize.
1: He notes his sister's currently moving and joked that the timing might be perfect for some new furniture for her apartment. See photos and video at Portage Online. The Manitoba Crownland Leaseholders Association.

0: Association is welcoming proposed regulatory changes announced by the Manitoba government. Association President Brent Benson says restoring a path to forage lease renewal addresses the group's top concern and provides greater certainty for ranchers. Benson says the proposal could help make livestock operations more attractive and viable for younger producers entering the industry. The changes are expected to undergo further public consultation before taking effect. Vintage vehicles took over the parking lot at the Herman Pryor Activity Center yesterday for the 6th annual Car Hop. Among the vehicles on display was Brian Hildebrandt's 1953 GMC five-window pickup, which he spent five winters restoring. Hildebrandt says the truck had a unique beginning after sitting on a farm for decades.
1: Well, it was on the farm for 40 years under the trees, and I'm feeding cattle, and I wanted a vehicle. And one day I was driving by with a tractor. Hey, there's the vehicle. Fix it up. And that's where what happened.
0: He has since started another project, the 1949 Chevy sedan delivery, although he expects that one to take even longer. The Car Hop also featured a barbecue, music, and plenty of visitors enjoying the vintage car atmosphere. Early turnout is catching the attention of former Dakota Teepee First Nation Chief Cornell Pache, who's serving as a scrutineer for his son, council candidate Joshua John Pache.
2: They were slow in opening up already. We've seen quite a few, probably about 50 people now that are casting their vote, so I've never seen so much.
0: He says members have also voted by mail and an advance poll was held in Winnipeg last Friday. He expects good overall participation. A drug trafficking investigation in Sandy Bay Ojibwe First Nation has led to the seizure of more than $10,000 in cash and a number of firearms. Here's Portage Online's Marissa McFadden with the full story.
3: The Manitoba First Nations Police Service Crime Reduction and Enforcement Unit, assisted by the RCMP Emergency Response Team, searched two homes on August 10th. Police say several people were detained and arrested during the first search, while a second search turned up cash, shotguns, bolt-action rifles, airsoft guns, and ammunition.

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0: Tonight, mainly cloudy, small chance of showers with the risk of a thunderstorm. Low of 16. Tomorrow, a mix of sun and cloud with a high of 28, humidex 35, UV index 7 or high. Tomorrow night is cloudy with a low of 16. And Sunday has a mix of sun and cloud with a high of 29. Sunday night, periods of rain, low of 16. Sun or storm, find the area's official forecast through the Portage Online app. I'm Mike Bloom. Our
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2: Tonight, mainly cloudy, small chance of showers with the risk of a thunderstorm, low of 16. Tomorrow, a mix of sun and cloud with a high of 28, humidex 35, UV index 7 or high. Tomorrow night is cloudy with a low of 16. And Sunday has a mix of sun and cloud with a high of 29. Sunday night, periods of rain, low of 16. Sun or storm, find the area's official forecast through the Portage Online app. I'm Mike Bloom.
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1: Hey, it's Ray and Fox, and it's all about Megan this weekend on American Country Countdown. 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
3: Tonight, mainly cloudy, small chance of showers with the risk of a thunderstorm. Low of 16. Tomorrow, a mix of sun and cloud with a high of 28, humidex 35, UV index 7 or high. Tomorrow night is cloudy with a low of 16. And Sunday has a mix of sun and cloud with a high of 29. Sunday night, periods of rain, low of 16. Sun or storm, find the area's official forecast through the Portage Online app. I'm Mike Bloom.
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